0: a negative impact from HS2.
1: Two cases of historic child sex abuse are being investigated by Surrey Police. It follows the release of files relating to the convicted paedophile Jeffrey Epstein. The claims date back to the late 80s through to early 2000. The Metropolitan Police are talking to Channel 4 after allegations of rape and sexual assault occurred on Married at First Sight UK. The broadcast has launched an investigation after three former contestants made claims during an episode of Panorama. Police are urging anyone who may have been a victim to come forward. Former Channel 4 boss Alex Mahon says it's right the claims are being investigated.
2: The duty of care protocols do advance all the time, but it's always worth another look to make sure that enough was done and enough is being done and that protocols are evolving in the appropriate way.
1: The government's being criticised for redactions in the Mandelson files. MPs will now not get to see the second batch of documents relating to the disgrace peer until June. Chair of the Foreign Affairs Select Committee, Emily Thornberry, says getting key information is proving difficult.
3: And it is very important that the public know and understand that we are learning from the mistakes that were clearly made. And we cannot know that lessons have been learned unless they are checked. And the committees in this House are trying our best to get to the truth of this.
1: And there's celebrations in North London as Arsenal have won the Premiership for the first time in 22 years. It comes after Manchester City were held to a 1-1 draw against Bournemouth. That's the latest from Radio News Hub. I'm David
4: Lanarkshire. Weather.
5: This is your Tuesday daytime weather. It will remain cloudy, windy and unsettled overnight as scattered showers persist for many. However, they will be lighter than today and it will be a mild night as your overnight temperature lows for Lanarkshire are 10 degrees.
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The 70s, the 80s, and the forgotten decade of music, the 1990s? 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
1: Are you ready for a night of big laughs? Why not join Fred McCauley at the Hamilton Rugby Club for his Good Evening Tour? It's on Friday the 5th of June at 7pm. Tickets are priced £20 and you can find out more information from the Hamilton Rugby Club, Bent Road in Hamilton, so make sure you don't miss Fred McCauley at the Hamilton Rugby Club for his Good Evening Tour, Friday the 5th of June at 7pm. You won't want to miss this one.
0: Got a What's On in the area soon? Let us know. What's On at shireradio.co.uk.

0: and heartwarming stage adaptation of the top-grossing animated film of all time. Adapted by young performers, this musical includes Frozen songs such as Love is an Open Door, Do You Want to Build a Snowman, as well as a wonderful new song from the Broadway production, with its empowering message of love and understanding. It's on the 29th of May 2026 at Rutherglen Town Hall. The price is £12 and there's a booking fee. 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
1: What's on in Lanarkshire? A fantastic week of celebrations are planned between the 7th and the 13th of June for the annual Lanark Lanimer Week, one of Scotland's oldest traditions. The Lanimer celebrations have been held in Lanark since the year 1140. There's so many events to mention, just visit the website for more information, lanarklaminers.co.uk.
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1: Cheers as Arsenal win the Premiership. The Gunners have clinched the title for the first time in 22 years. It came at the expense of Manchester City, though, who were looking for a win against Bournemouth in order to stay in the race, but they could only manage a 1-1 draw. Boss Pep Guardiola is widely expected to leave the club after 10 years in charge. Meanwhile, Southampton have been thrown out of the playoffs after admitting they spied on three clubs in the Championship season. Middlesbrough, who were beaten by the Saints in the semi-final, have been reinstated and will now play Hull City at Wembley for a place in the Premier League on Saturday. Rail Link HS2 could cost almost £103 billion. That's double what was originally budgeted for, and the government's been forced to reconfigure the project. Trains will now run slower and it won't be open until at least 2039, 6 years late. Transport Secretary Heidi Alexander says pulling the plug is not an option.
2: It could cost almost as much to cancel the line as it would to finish it, while delivering none of the benefits. With half-finished structures

0: strewn across the English countryside, a relic to what could have been.
1: Surrey Police says it's investigating two separate historic allegations of child sexual abuse. It follows the release in the US of files relating to the convicted paedophile Jeffrey Epstein. Police are urging former contestants on Married at First Sight UK to contact them if they've been the victim of a sexual assault. A number of former contributors claimed on an episode of documentary Panorama they were raped or sexually assaulted while taking part in the programme. Channel 4 has pulled all episodes of the series and a full investigation is underway. And UK supermarkets are being urged by the government to limit food prices. It's understood the Treasury has asked retailers to freeze prices on certain products such as eggs, bread and milk. That's the latest from Radio News Hub. I'm David Hall.
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3: This is your Tuesday daytime weather. It will remain cloudy, windy and unsettled overnight as scattered showers persist for many. However, they will be lighter than today and it will be a mild night as your overnight temperature lows for Lanarkshire are 10 degrees.
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0: Got a What's On in the area soon? 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

Jones, and I'm here Fridays between 11 a.m. and 2 p.m. live and loud. We talk about really hard-hitting subjects like how do you like your chips, do you like your biscuit dunked, and that is on Fridays with me, Carrie Jones. Oh, and not forgetting the disco half hour. So come and join me, it's worth it. We have so much fun.

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1: Rail project HS2 is to be reconfigured. Trains will now run slower, it won't open until 2039, and the total bill could exceed £102 billion. The government says the previous Tory administration is to blame. Conservative MP Joy Morrissey says work on the link should be halted.
2: If the minister in a year's time, a few months' time, decides to scrap HS2, you will have my full support. It's because we have seen nothing but a negative impact from HS2.
1: Two cases of historic child sex abuse are being investigated by Surrey Police. It follows the release of files relating to the convicted paedophile Jeffrey Epstein. The claims date back to the late 80s through to early 2000. The Metropolitan Police are talking to Channel 4 after allegations of rape and sexual assault occurred on Married at First Sight UK. The broadcaster's launched an investigation after three former contestants made claims during an episode of Panorama. Police are urging anyone who may have been a victim to come forward. Former Channel 4 boss Alex Mahon says it's right the claims are being investigated.
3: The duty of care protocols do advance all the time, but it's always worth another look to make sure that enough was done and enough is being done and that protocols are evolving in the appropriate way.
1: The government's being criticised for redactions in the Mandelson files. MPs will now not get to see the second batch of documents relating to the disgraced peer until June. Chair of the Foreign Affairs Select Committee Emily Thornberry says getting key information is proving difficult.
4: And it is very important that the public know and understand that we are learning from the mistakes that were clearly made, and we cannot know that lessons have been learned unless they are checked, and the committees in this House are trying our best to get to the truth of this.
1: And there's celebrations in

0: North London as Arsenal have won the Premiership for the first time in 22 years. It comes after Manchester City were held to a 1-1 draw against Bournemouth. That's the latest from Radio News Hub. I'm David Hall.
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2: This is your Tuesday daytime weather. It will remain cloudy, windy and unsettled overnight as scattered showers persist for many. However, they will be lighter than today and it will be a mild night as your overnight temperature lows for Lanarkshire are 10 degrees.
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1: Following the overwhelming sellout success of their Phantoms of the Popera tour in 2025, the UK's number one vocal harmony quartet and original X Factor stars G4 return in 2026 to unleash their unique trademark sound on the greatest showstoppers that musical theatre has to offer. Coming to Lanark Memorial Hall on the 5th of June, doors open at 7:30 p.m. with a pre-show meet and greet with G4 at 6 p.m. to include a welcome drink and the opportunity to meet the band. 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Tickets start from £29.50. That is Phantoms of the Popera starring G4 coming to Lanark Memorial Hall on the 5th of June.
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0: Well, hello, rock and roll, ballads, mods and rockers, hippies and flower power. It's all here in the 60s of 6 with Brian L. Now, included in the 20 plus records you'll hear is the ABC feature, the male and female doubler, and a 60s chart with all the number ones, and we'll even play some of them. So Monday, Tuesday and Wednesday, 6 till 7pm, it's the Swingin' 60s Hour with Brian L. on Shire Radio.
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1: Cheers as Arsenal win the Premiership. The Gunners have clinched the title for the first time in 22 years. It came at the expense of Manchester City, though, who were looking for a win against Bournemouth in order to stay in the race, but they could only manage a 1-1 draw. Boss Pep Guardiola is widely expected to leave the club after 10 years in charge. Meanwhile, Southampton have been thrown out of the playoffs after admitting they spied on three clubs in the Championship season. Middlesbrough, who were beaten by the Saints in the semi-final, have been reinstated and will now play Hull City at Wembley for a place in the Premier League on Saturday. Rail Link HS2 could cost almost £103 billion. That's double what was originally budgeted for, and the government's been forced to reconfigure the project. Trains will now run slower and it won't be open until at least 2039, 6 years late. Transport Secretary Heidi Alexander says pulling the plug is not an option.
2: It could cost almost as much to cancel the line as it would to finish it, while delivering none of the benefits. With half-finished structures strewn across the English countryside, a relic to what could have been.
1: Surrey Police says it's investigating two separate historic allegations of child sexual abuse. It follows the release in the US of files relating to the convicted paedophile Jeffrey Epstein. Police are urging former contestants on Married at First Sight UK to contact them if they've been the victim of a sexual assault. A number of former contributors claimed on an episode of documentary Panorama they were raped or sexually assaulted while taking part in the programme. Channel 4 has pulled all episodes of the series and a full investigation is underway. And UK supermarkets are being urged by the government to limit food prices. It's understood the Treasury has asked retailers to freeze prices on certain products such as eggs, bread and milk. That's the latest from Radio News Hub. I'm David Hall.
0: Lanarkshire weather.
3: This is your Tuesday daytime weather. It will remain cloudy, windy and unsettled overnight as scattered showers persist for many. However, they will be lighter than today and it will be a mild night as your overnight temperature lows for Lanarkshire are 10 degrees.
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0: just a really tough 22-year-old girlfriend. And you can see Beb and Babes at the East Ride Art Centre from the 28th of May to the 30th of May at 7:30 p.m. with an afternoon matinee at 2:30 p.m. on Saturday. 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
2: The highly regarded and award-winning Glasgow-based trio ALMA are heading to the Georgian Hotel Cove Bridge on Saturday the 6th of June. You can expect an evening of high-quality, lush harmonies and warm, honest melodies brought to you with soul, heart and spirit. Also on stage that evening will be local singer-songwriter Anne Gear and a heady mix of genre with nods to indie folk, country Americana and blues and jazz. So that's ALMA and Anne Gear at the Georgian Hotel Cope Bridge on Saturday the 6th of June. Tickets are £12.50 and can be found by going to bookings at 50rpm.co.uk.
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1: Rail project HS2 is to be reconfigured. Trains will now run slower, it won't open until 2039, and the total bill could exceed £102 billion. The government says the previous Tory administration is to blame. Conservative MP Joy Morrissey says work on the link should be halted.
2: If the minister, in a year's time, a few months' time, decides to scrap HS2, you will have my full support. It's because we have seen nothing but a negative impact from HS2.
1: Two cases of historic child sex abuse are being investigated by Surrey Police. It follows the release of files relating to the convicted paedophile Jeffrey Epstein. The claims date back to the late 80s through to early 2000. The Metropolitan Police are talking to Channel 4 after allegations of rape and sexual assault occurred on Married at First Sight UK. The broadcasters launched an investigation after three former contestants made claims during an episode of Panorama. Police urging anyone who may have been a victim to come forward. Former Channel 4 boss Alex Mahon says it's right the claims are being investigated.
3: The duty of care protocols do advance all the time, but it's always worth another look to make sure that enough was done and enough is being done and that protocols are evolving in the appropriate way.
1: The government's being criticised for redactions in the Mandelson files. MPs will now not get to see the second batch of documents relating to the disgrace peer until June. Chair of the Foreign Affairs Select Committee Emily Thornberry says getting key information is proving difficult.
4: And it is very important that the public know and understand that we are learning from the mistakes that were clearly made, and we cannot know that lessons have been learned unless they are checked, and the committees in this House are trying our best to get to the truth of this.
1: And there's celebrations in North London as Arsenal have won the Premiership for the first time in 22 years. It comes after Manchester City were held to a 1-1 draw against Bournemouth. That's the latest from Radio News Hub. I'm David Hall.
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5: This is your Tuesday daytime weather. It will remain cloudy, windy and unsettled overnight as scattered showers persist for many. However, they will be lighter than today and it will be a mild night as your overnight temperature lows for Lanarkshire are 10 degrees.
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1: Are you looking for a night of unforgettable live music? Then mark your calendar for Friday the 29th of May. At 7.30, the legendary James Grant takes the stage at Airdrie Town Hall on Stirling Street. Described as a ballsier Graham Parsons with whiskey-tinged Scottish poetry by the word and one of Scotland's most gifted songwriters by the Scotsman, James Grant delivers a powerful blend of pop, folk, soul, country and blues. Expect rich, soulful vocals, stunning guitar work and songs that are, as Mojo puts it, music from another place. Elegant, panoramic and deeply moving, this is a performance to stir the heart and soothe the soul. Tickets are just £25, available now from the event website. Simply search James Grant, Airdrie Town Hall to book. Don't miss an extraordinary night of live music. James Grant, live in Airdrie.
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1: Oh, I hope you know. 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
1: On the 12th of June, Airdrie Town Hall is turning into a full-on disco dream as ABBA Mania arrives for one spectacular night. 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It's a celebration of the golden years of ABBA performed with energy and big feel-good sound that keeps audiences coming back again and again. Tickets are £28, and if you love a sing-along, a shimmy or just a brilliant night out, this one's for you. That's ABBA Mania, 12th of June, 7:30pm, Airdrie Town Hall.
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2: The legendary rock and roll Hall of Famers, the Drifters, are on the road again to perform six decades of classic hits. You can catch them live at Airdrie Town Hall on Thursday the 21st and Friday the 22nd of May at 7:30 p.m. The group that the Rolling Stone magazine calls one of the greatest artists of all time. Tickets are just £33, so head to the North Lanarkshire Cultural website now to secure your seat for this glittering performance by a group that has played everywhere from the Royal Albert Hall to the White House.
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1: Cheers as Arsenal win the Premiership. The Gunners have clinched the title for the first time in 22 years. It came at the expense of Manchester City, though, who were looking for a win against Bournemouth in order to stay in the race, but they could only manage a 1-1 draw. Boss Pep Guardiola is widely expected to leave the club after 10 years in charge. Meanwhile, Southampton have been thrown out of the playoffs after admitting they spied on three clubs in the Championship season. Middlesbrough, who were beaten by the Saints in the semi-final, have been reinstated and will now play Hull City at Wembley for a place in the Premier League on Saturday. Rail Link HS2 could cost almost £103 billion. That's double what was originally budgeted for, and the government's been forced to reconfigure the project. Trains will now run slower and it won't be open until at least 2039, 6 years late. Transport Secretary Heidi Alexander says pulling the plug is not an option.
2: It could cost almost as much to cancel the line as it would to finish it, while delivering none of the benefits, with half-finished structures across the English countryside, a relic to what could have been.
1: Surrey Police says it's investigating two separate historic allegations of child sexual abuse. It follows the release in the US of files relating to the convicted paedophile Jeffrey Epstein. Police are urging former contestants on Married at First Sight UK to contact them if they've been the victim of a sexual assault. A number of former contributors claimed on an episode of documentary Panorama they were raped or sexually assaulted while taking part in the programme. Channel 4 has pulled all episodes of the series and a full investigation is underway. And UK supermarkets are being urged by the government to limit food prices. It's understood the Treasury has asked retailers to freeze prices on certain products such as eggs, bread and milk. That's the latest from Radio News Hub. I'm David
0: Hall. Lanarkshire weather.
3: This is your Wednesday daytime weather. Cloud and a few patches of drizzle will linger to start. Later on, the cloud will break, allowing for lengthy sunny spells for the rest of the day. And your daytime temperature highs for Lanarkshire are 15 degrees.
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Well, hello everybody. This is Carrie Jones on Shire Radio, and I am with you every Monday for Marvellous Monday between 11 and 2. We cover horoscopes with Carrie's June to the Moon, and we also cover lots of topics, feel good things, and things, you know, that we can get the week started off positively. 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

0: Hi there, it's Carrie Jones on Shire Radio. It's Handbag Disco on a Saturday night, playing the best of the 70s, 80s and 90s and even noughties. What are you doing on a Saturday night? I hope you're coming to join me. 8 to 11, see you then, right here on Shire Radio.
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2: On the 20th of June at 7:30pm, Airdrie Town Hall hosts a stunning tribute to one of music's most visionary performers. 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If you're a fan of bold artistry, breathtaking vocals and performances that feel like stepping into another world, this is a night you won't want to miss. Tickets are £28. That's About Hounds of Love, the Kate Bush Collection, 20th of June at Airdrie Town Hall.
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1: The Prime Minister faces his first grilling in the Commons since former Health Secretary Wes Streeting stepped down and Andy Burnham launched his by-election campaign. Mr. Streeting is expected to make his resignation speech in the Commons after claiming there was a lack of direction in the government. But Keir Starmer insists he's getting on with the job and says he's not going anywhere. Elsewhere, the government are being urged to focus on how it will reduce food prices in supermarkets. The British Retail Consortium say retailers are facing a combination of rising energy and commodity bills due to the Iran war and rising costs from domestic policy. It's reported the Treasury has asked supermarkets to limit some food prices in exchange for lifting some regulations. Don Swinney will be sworn in as Scottish First Minister once again today after the SNP won 58 seats in this month's election. He says he's determined to get on with the job, with a focus on securing another independence referendum and tackling the cost of living. He says his party will always be on Scotland's side. Around 1,000 self-employed workers contributed six-figure sums into personal pension pots. That's according to figures from HM Revenue and Customs, which shows the top 25 super contributors put in an average of just over £300,000 in 2023 and 2024. Will Bryant from Money at Plum says this is a wake-up call.
2: When you're employed, you get the pension payments put in by your employer through auto-enrolment. But when you're self-employed, the responsibility lies with you. You don't pay your future self, you're going to face a big problem when you come to your retirement.
1: And Arsenal are Premier League champions. Here's some of the scenes outside the Emirates last night. Manchester City's draw with Bournemouth last night confirmed the title for the Gunners, their first in over two decades. They'll formally be presented with the trophy on Sunday when they take on Crystal Palace. From Radio News Hub, I'm Frankie Hessein.
0: Lanarkshire weather.
3: This is your Wednesday daytime weather. Cloud and a few patches of drizzle will linger to start. Later on, the cloud will break, allowing for lengthy sunny spells for the rest of the day. And your daytime temperature highs for Lanarkshire are 15 degrees.
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0: Orchestra, Last Train to London on your Decade Breakfast. Morning, Wednesday morning, midway through the week. Welcome to the oldies you love to sing along to on the show, your musical memories, your musical birthdays. What day is it today? Your 1 second wonder, your lyric game as well. These are lyrics I've got for you this morning. It's hot here at night, lonely, black and quiet on a hot summer night. What is that song? Any ideas on that one? It's hot here at night, lonely, black and quiet on a hot summer night.
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Buddy Holly, True Love Ways on your Decades Breakfast. Wednesday morning with Mark Gale, 20th of May. In the next hour, we'll find out what day it is today. And What's Your Name could be your day today. On this day, 1967, the Young Rascals started a two-week run at number one on the US singles chart. They were

Rough Scores and Grooving. They're number one on the US singles chart this day back in 1967 on your Decades Breakfast. Let's say happy birthday today, Joe Cocker, born on this day 1944. We like this one at Decades Breakfast.

0: Jermaine Jackson, Let's Get Serious on your Decades Breakfast. And Joe Cocker, happy birthday to him today. Born on this day back in 1944. We played you the brilliant song All I Know Feels Like Forever. Let's do your Year of Fortune.
1: 1988.
0: In a moment, I'll play you Kim Wilde from 88. First up, Brother Beyond.

0: Teenage Hit of the Year fortune for your Wednesday morning. Kim Wilde in UK. Brother Beyond and The Harder I Try. That was your Year of Fortune this morning. That's what we gave you in 1988. On the way, Craig Douglas and the Curzon Flyers. Decades Breakfast.
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Douglas and Pretty Blue Eyes on your Decades Breakfast. How good is that? We're doing your lyric game this morning. These are lyrics today. It's hot here at night, lonely, black and quiet on a hot summer night. The first couple of lines from a very famous song, but can you work it out what song it is? Any idea?

latest on Decade Breakfast. We've extended our music years a little bit because there's some great stuff that we're missing. I thought we've got to get these songs on the radio, so that's what we're doing. Scouting for Girls, This Ain't a Love Song, and the Kurzel Flyers and Little Deschino. On this day, 1947, English bassist Steve Curry was born. He was a member of T-Rex, and 1972, T-Rex were at number one on the UK singles chart with Metal Guru.

T-Rex and Metal Guru, number one with that one on the UK singles chart back in 1972. And happy birthday to T-Rex's bassist Steve Curry, born on this day, 19. 19-

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You didn't even want me around. But now I'm back to let you know that I can really shake 'em down.

0: Brian Paul and Do You Love Me on your Decade's Breakfast. Happy birthday to Cher today as well. If I could turn back time, I could be a few years younger. We all hope that, don't we? Let's give you the answer to your lyric game. Your lyrics this morning: it's hot here at night, lonely, black and quiet on a hot summer night. What was the song today?
1: It's hot here at night.
0: The answer, Billy Idol, Hot in the City.

it's your lyrical answer for your Wednesday morning and your decades breakfast. Billy Idol, Hot in the City. Well done if you got that right. In the next act, we'll have more fun, shall we? How about we play the 1 second wonder? I'll play you 1 second of a famous song, see if you can work out what that is.

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1: It's reported that the Treasury are offering supermarkets incentives to try and keep the price of basic foods like eggs, bread and milk down. That could include easing packaging policies and delaying costly changes to healthy food rules. It's as retailers face increased energy costs stemming from the Iran war and the soaring costs from the government's domestic policies. Elsewhere, the government have relaxed sanctions on Russian oil to try and combat record high fuel prices here in the UK. A new licence allows for the import of jet fuel and diesel refined in third countries and will be in place indefinitely. Initially, the UK had blocked Russian oil refined in other countries to stop money from going to the Kremlin. The Prime Minister is facing his first day back in the Commons since his potential challengers began to make their moves against him. Health Secretary Wes Streeting is also expected to make his resignation speech today after saying the government lacked direction. Meanwhile, Andy Burnham has been confirmed as Labour's candidate to stand in the Makerfield by-election. HMRC figures show that around 1,000 self-employed people saved away six-figure sums into personal pension pots. Among the top 25 entrepreneurs, the average sum put in over the last tax year was just over $300,000. Will Bryant from the money app Plum says it's a wake-up call for other self-employed people to start saving.
2: The earlier you start it, the more powerful it will be, because that money has a much longer time to be invested and benefit from the returns that the stock market can give you.
1: And they've finally managed to do it. Arsenal are Premier League champions once again. Here's the scenes outside the Emirates last night.
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3: 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Best moment of my life. Best moment of my life. Give me 2 weeks in Budapest. We'll see you then.
1: The title was confirmed after Manchester City drew with Bournemouth last night, and the Gunners will be presented with the trophy at Crystal Palace on Sunday. That's the latest from Radio News Hub. I'm Frank.
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6: This is your Wednesday daytime weather. Cloud and a few patches of drizzle will linger to start. Later on, the cloud will break, allowing for lengthy sunny spells for the rest of the day. And your daytime temperature highs for Lanarkshire are 15 degrees.
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11: Is she really going out with him?
12: Well, there she is. Let's ask her.
11: Betty, is that Jimmy's ring you're wearing?
12: Mm-hmm.
11: Gee, it must be great riding with him. Is he picking you up after school today?
12: Mm-mm.
11: By the way, where'd you meet him?

Right, coming up on the show then, this hour, I've got your 1 second wonder. I'll play your 1 second of a famous song. See if you can work out what the song is this morning. And we got, what day is it today? We know it's the 20th of May, but exactly what's going on today and what's your name? It could be your day today. One thing we do know, it's going to be a lovely day, right? Regardless of the weather.

0: Second wonder, has it been easy or a bit too hard? 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Sadly, it is only 1 second. I do occasionally I give you a little bit more, but does it help? Probably not.
1: Give me the music!
0: That is a corker of a song, that one, but do you know what that corker is?
1: Give me the music!
0: There you go, there it is again. But any ideas, me dears?

Jimmy Jones on your Decades Breakfast and Good Timing. Oh, we love that one. 2 minutes of musical goodness right there on this day, 1952. Warren Cann was born of Ultravox.

Naturally Cole on your Decade Breakfast with that pink Cadillac and Ultravox and dancing with tears in my eyes. Let's say happy birthday today to Jane Wheedlin, born on this day 1958.

That's the Beatles, their version of the song Got To Get You Into My Life on your Decades Breakfast. And Jane Wheedlin, happy birthday to her today, born on this day 1958, it's Rush Hour. On the way for you, I've got Elvis Presley to play and Gene Pitney on the way too. All the good stuff.

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0: We know one king, there's another. Elvis Presley and Suspicion on your Decades Breakfast. We're doing your 1 second wonder for your Wednesday morning. Any ideas on this 1 second?
1: Give me the music!
0: That's a lady who had hit records in the 70s and 80s. That's one of her 80s hits, but do you know what it is?

Count from Man, Do Our Diddy Diddy, Gene Pitney and Aladdin's Lamp on this day, 1961. Haircut 100 member, he was a guitarist and a vocalist. Nick Haywood was born. He had solo songs, but here he is with the Haircuts.

0: do this on your decades breakfast, Wanted and Haircut 100. Happy birthday to Nick Haywood today. He was a member of Haircut 100, born on this day 1961. What a fantastic day. We're doing your 1 second wonder then for your Wednesday morning. What's the 1 second today?
1: Give me the music!
0: Did you get this one this morning, I wonder? The answer, Donna Summer. This time, I know it's for real.

Surreal. There you go. There's your 1 second wonder answer for your Wednesday morning. Well done if you got that right today. And that is it. Decades Breakfast done. More of the songs you love to sing along to on the way. Have yourselves a great Wednesday. Tomorrow will be one day closer to the weekend. Lovely. Always look forward to the weekend, don't we?

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1: A number of measures are being introduced to try and tackle soaring prices resulting from the Iran war, including relaxing sanctions on Russia. Ben Montse has more.
2: The government have issued a new license allowing Russian oil refined in other countries to be imported to the UK to try and keep fuel prices down. It comes as drivers face record high petrol prices and experts warn they could climb even higher. The Treasury are also reportedly offering incentives to keep the price of basic food items like eggs and bread down, as retailers grapple with rising energy costs and the government's domestic policies.
1: Meanwhile, inflation eased to 2.8% in April, down from 2.3% in March. Chancellor Rachel Reeves says the measures she's taken have kept it down, but economists say it's likely to come back up in the summer. Elsewhere, Foreign Secretary Yvette Cooper says she's launching an international mission to tackle violence against women and girls. Countries like South Africa, Brazil, Spain, Australia and others will share their expertise to address the issue. Ms. Cooper says she's determined to ensure women's safety is a worldwide priority. John Swinney will be sworn in as Scottish First Minister once again today after the SNP won 58 seats in this month's election. He says he's determined to get on with the job, with a focus on securing another independence referendum. Arsenal are Premier League champions once again. Here's some of the scenes outside the Emirates last night. Manchester City's draw with Bournemouth last night confirmed the title for the Gunners, their first in over two decades. They'll formally be presented with the trophy on Sunday when they take on Crystal Palace. And Southampton are appealing the EFL's decision to kick them out of the Championship playoff final after they admitted to spying on opposition teams multiple times during the season. As it stands, Middlesbrough will take their place in the final against Hull at Wembley on the 23rd of May. That's the latest from Radio News Hub.
0: Lanarkshire weather.
3: This is your Wednesday daytime weather. Cloud and a few patches of drizzle will linger to start. Later on, the cloud will break, allowing for lengthy sunny spells for the rest of the day. And your daytime temperature highs for Lanarkshire are 15 degrees.
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Very, very good morning. A very warm welcome to the Josh Dillon Money Show right here on Shire Radio for a Wednesday morning. Back kicked off this morning with Slackstring and Wednesday morning. And then the classic from Mr. Cat Stevens, Morning Has Broken. If you have my scooter, one we've overcast. Same yesterday, but it was very, very warm outside. My usual feature in the show is probably the original cover of the day. About 10 o'clock, we have the Golden Year mashup, and then my record of the week. So if you want to contact me, you're just going on Messenger on Facebook. Stay with me only through till 11 a.m. this morning. Just play my show. Right here on Shire Radio. Here's a nice wee bouncy one. This is Alice DJ and Better Off Alone.

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1: Hey, Wimble, the Bouncy Ones this morning. From Alice DJ to Anne Lee. I remember this one called Two Times.

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1: Alice of the Three Tunes, Michael Jackson. 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
7: The Golden Year on the George Sterling Morning Show. But what was the year?

to the Goldie. But once again, I'm kicked off. Police with Rocks in, and then ELO Shine a Little Love. Quite a few things that happened this year of the Golden Year. French car maker Peugeot completely taken over the European division of financially troubled American car maker Chrysler. Lorry drivers go on strike, causing new shortages of heating oil in Freshford. British rail workers begin a 24-hour strike. Sid Vicious, a former Sex Pistols guitarist and bass player, is found dead in New York. And England international flanker Trevor Francis signs for Nottingham Forest from Birmingham City. And over 1,000 schools closed due to the heating oil shortage caused by the lorry driver strike. So once you become independent of the

City Knee in World War II veteran and considered the Northern Ireland spokesman is killed by Irish National Liberation Army bombing the House of Commons car park. And the Royal Navy was brought from Malta. And General Motors ends production of the Vauxhall Viva after 16 years. And the London Underground Jubilee Line is inaugurated by the Prince of Wales. Government abolishes the Price Commission. And Elton John becomes the first musician from the West to perform live in the Soviet Union.

and the 11th James Bond film Moonraker is released in UK cinemas. Athlete Seb Cole sets a world record time of running a mile, competing in 3 minutes and 48.95 seconds in Oslo. It's also the year this was a big hit for

rundown of the top 20 from this day in the golden era. Number 20, Love Song, The Damned. And 19, Nice Like Shame About the Face from The Monks. And 18, the number one song in heaven from Sparks. Number 17, The Logical Song from Supertramp. 16, Jimmy Jimmy from The Undertones. 15, Banana Splits, that was the Dickies. And number 14, Shine a Little Love, Yellow. Number 13, Roxanne from The Police. Number 12, Parisian Walkways from Gary Moore. Number 11, Knock on Wood, Amy Stewart. And your top 10,

Number 10, One Way Ticket Eruption. Number 9, Boys Keep Swinging, David Bowie. And number 8, Boogie Wonderland. That was Earth, Wind & Fire with The Emotions. Number 7, Hooray, Hooray, Hooray, It's a Holiday from Boney M. Number 6, Bright Eyes, Art and Garfunkel. Number 5, Reunited, Beaches and Herb. And number 4, Does Your Mother Know? That was the Son of Allah. Top 3. Number 3, Pop Music M. Number 2, Dance Away. That was Roxy Music. And the big number 1 was Blondie.

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2: 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Yeah, Space Minister Jim Brownlee got there eventually. Jim, it's BB Rexha and Derrick Guetta. This is one called Control.

0: 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Do you fancy rewinding through three decades of music? 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

as we come out of the old Creedence Clearwater Revival one, Have You Ever Seen the Rain? That's a version from Bonnie Tyler, love that.

Right, here's what's happening this day in the history of the 20th of May. 1191, English King Richard I of Lionheart conquered Cyprus on his way to join the Crusaders in northwest Israel. 1217, the Second Battle of Lincoln was fought, resulting in the defeat of Prince Louis of France by William Marshall, the first Earl of Pembroke. 1840, York Minster was badly damaged by fire. The largest Gothic cathedral in Northern Europe. 1867, Queen Victoria laid the foundation stone at the Royal Albert Hall. 1903, King Edward VII opened the Kew Bridge over the River Thames. Its proper name is Edward VII Bridge. 1913, the first Chelsea Flower Show was held in the grounds of the Royal Hospital. 1923, British Prime Minister Bonar Law resigned because of health hazards and was replaced by Stanley Baldwin. 1946, the bill for nationalisation of

1985, the House of Commons agreed to consider Sunday trading proposals. In 2012, Bee Gees singer Robin Good died aged 62 after a lengthy battle with cancer. That was a few things that happened this day in history. Come on, National Day, National May Ray Day. There's one I like, National Devil's Food Cake Day. Oh. And National Roadie Day. All these roadies out there to help these people set up gigs now. Okay, it's your day today.

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0: this day in 1946, last show of the show, Gypsies, Tramps and Thieves. 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
0: I see, show you next. What could possibly go wrong from Melanie C? You know I've really done the work. Thanks for tuning in this morning. I'll catch you again tomorrow morning at 9am. Till then, see ya.

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1: A number of measures are being introduced to try and tackle the rising cost of living resulting from the Iran war, including relaxing sanctions on Russia. Ben Munsey says more.
2: The government have issued a new licence allowing Russian oil refined in other countries to be imported to the UK to try and keep fuel prices down. It comes as drivers face record high petrol prices and experts warn they could climb even higher. The Treasury are also reportedly offering incentives to keep the price of basic food items like eggs and bread down as retailers grapple with rising energy costs and the government's domestic policies.
1: Meanwhile, inflation eased to 2.8% in April, down from 33% in March. Chancellor Rachel Reeves says the measures she's taken have kept it down, but economists say it's likely to come back up in the summer. Bukayo Saka has hit back at Arsenal's critics, saying they're not laughing at us anymore as the club celebrate their first Premier League title in 22 years. The title was confirmed after Manchester City drew against Bournemouth last night. Thousands of fans gathered outside the Emirates Stadium to toast the club's success by lighting fireworks and flares. Arsenal have been runners-up in the league for the last three seasons. Elsewhere in football, Southampton will find out the results of their appeal against the decision to expel them from the Championship playoff final today. The EFL say staff spied on multiple clubs throughout the season, including semi-final opponents Middlesbrough. As it stands, they will take Southampton's place against Hull on Saturday. We're being warned that the British way of life is at risk due to worsening climate extremes. The Climate Change Committee says the government should consider measures like putting air conditioning in hospitals and moving school term dates to avoid students taking exams in the summer heat. And a new documentary about singer Kylie Minogue is out on Netflix today. It covers all parts of the Aussie pop icon's life, including her battle with breast cancer. That's the latest.
0: Lanarkshire weather.
3: This is your Wednesday daytime weather. Cloud and a few patches of drizzle will linger to start. Later on, the cloud will break, allowing for lengthy sunny spells for the rest of the day. And your daytime temperature highs for Lanarkshire are 15 degrees.
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1: Oh, yes.
0: It's Here's Your Host, it's Brian Mallard.
1: Oh, I don't like him. very good morning. 3 minutes after 11 o'clock, Wednesday, the 20th of May. How are you? Thanks to George. And it's Diarrhea Awareness Day today. And it runs till midnight.

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1: Cliff Richard, former number one, and we don't talk anymore. Well, I hope that's not true. I'm going to be doing a bit of talking. I'll be talking to my very special guest who's in the building. Pedro McAtamney. Pedro's singing a Scotland World Cup song. He's a Lanarkshire lad, and he's got a World Cup song for you to download, and all the profits go to charity. We'll be speaking to Pedro all about that in about 5 minutes. Also coming up later on in the show, we've got the Chill Out Zone, very popular part of the show where you can just put your feet up and relax. No more boogieing about. And it's Jean and Canvas Lang that we've got to thank for this classic Chill Out song from 1986. That'll be coming up later on. We will also, have the top 20 chart rundown from this very day in history. I'll read out the top 20, I'll play the number one, give you a couple of clues, and then it's down to you to guess the year. I'll give you a couple of clues as the year. The year is it's the year that we had a record-breaking heatwave. And it's also the year that Charlie's Angels first appeared on our TV screen. Farrah Fawcett and all. Yes. So what year do you think that was in? Also, some brilliant music like this one from Luisa Fernandez. She wants to lay all her love on you. That's very, very kind of you, but I'm a happily married man, Luisa.

0: It's Brian Mallon. What's on in Lanarkshire?
1: 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My Darling Clementine, Georgia Hotel, Cobridge, May 31st. 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Don't miss this one, it's going to be special.
0: Got a What's On in the area soon? 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

0: tonight, Scottish World Cup song sung by Pedro Macatam. And I'm absolutely delighted to say that Pedro is in the studio right now across from me. Good morning, Pedro. How are you?
1: I'm fantastic, Brian.
0: What a tune that is, Hearts of Tartan. The hairs on the back of my neck stand up every time I hear it. We've been playing it a lot on Shire Radio. And you know what I love about it? It's got everything that you would want in a World Cup song, and all the profits go to charity. Isn't that fabulous?
1: Yeah.
0: You're the lead vocals on Scotland's World Cup song, Hearts of Tartan, written by
1: Gail Gillan.
0: Gail was in here.
1: Yes, he was.
0: You were meant to be here as well, but you decided to go on holiday.
1: I was in Turkey, but I listened to every single word. Amazing. It was great to hear Gail on it. I thought she'd done fantastic.
0: She did. She done really, really well. So how did this project all come about, Pedro? Did Gail approach you, or what happened?
1: I was sitting in my living room.
0: Right.
1: Simple as that. And it was my wife that knows Gail. And Gail sent a message to my wife asking if I'd be interested in performing the song. And so I listened to the song, very nervous. Originally I thought, there's no way I can sing this song.
0: Who was doing the vocals then?
1: It was like a wee sort of guide vocal. And I thought, right, okay. It was very rough. It was rough around the edges, but I thought, you know what, I'm going to give this a go. I'm going to give it a go. So I went out. I've got a wee studio in the garage. So I went out into the garage and said, right, okay, let's give it a go. And it was certainly a challenge, but I loved every single minute of it, and I totally fell in love because it's a story. You know, it's not just a World Cup song. It's like a story of a national event. Everybody was sitting there on their couch or their chairs and standing and shouting and crying and screaming. So
0: it was one of the most amazing nights ever in Scottish football history. And I'm so glad that it's been documented in the song. So as I said, all the profits from the song are going to charity.
1: Yeah, Chrissy's House.
0: Chrissy's House. Yes. Can you tell us a wee bit about Chrissy's House?
1: Well, the thing is, obviously, there's quite a lot at the moment about mental health. Mm-hmm. Certainly is, and quite rightly so. And both Gail and myself have had experience with that. We've had family, friends as well, and we've all got our own stories about it. But at the end of the day, it's all about trauma as well. And that's, you know, I've experienced it as through a previous profession. Mm-hmm. And I think it's very important that you get that support initially and that support after any sort of traumatic event. And that's the reason why we thought, you know, Chrissy's House was a fantastic charity. I just thought, listen, see if we can raise a few pennies for them, just do good with the song. You know, because it's only just Gail and I. It's only the two of us.
0: So you've got no affiliation with any management, any record companies. No. You and Gail and the support of your families.
1: That's that, and I will go on record and say thank you very much for that support from our families, because we really do appreciate it. That's it. We're a little bit more, I don't want to say older, we always go with a wee bit more life experience than a few others. So we're not exactly going out there to try and be pop stars, but we just thought, you know what, this song, it kind of deserves something, and let's run with it. Let's see if we can try and do some good with it. And that's the reason why we thought, look, how can we get available for downloads? So everything's very transparent. And try and do something with it. Really? And here we are.
0: So, Pedro, have you got a musical background? Have you been in? Are you a professional singer? Or what?
1: Right, the way back to when I was a teenager, yeah. Done a lot of singing at school. Was in a band, got a bit of traction. Unfortunately, the band split up, so I went out mowing. So immediately after leaving school, I was doing tours around Scotland, down in England, doing caravan sites, doing everything going.
0: Did you have a stage name, or just Pedro Macatamney?
1: No, you can't go on my stage with Pedro Macatamney.
0: That's what I was asking.
1: No, absolutely not. I'll be honest with you, years ago, it was Mitchell Deans, years ago. Right. I've kind of retired that now, and just got out of my own identity now. I've done that. It was great. I got involved with the Prince's Trust.
0: Right.
1: And the Prince's Trust nominated me to represent Scotland, if you like. You know, somebody from Scotland travelling down to the South Africa Freedom Day concert. Mm-hmm. I'm going back to 2001, I think it was. And it was incredible. I got to meet and perform with R.E.M., Atomic Kitten, members of the Spice Girls, Dave Stewart from the Eurythmics,
0: wow.
1: and Labi Sifre. Mm-hmm. I was actually up to sing the finishing tune, Something Inside So Strong, because they weren't sure if Labi Sifre would make it on the night,
0: mm-hmm.
1: and he did, mm-hmm. so I kind of was delighted to be a part of it on stage, but I was heartbroken at the fact that I couldn't actually sing the full song.
0: Were you all ready to sing it?
1: Aye. Right. I was already, but you know what? That's just the way it goes.
0: Every Sufi turned up.
1: I know.
0: And swine.
1: And it was great as well because I managed to meet and greet President Nelson Mandela.
0: Really?
1: As well. So singing's brought me a lot of fantastic memories, but then as you go on a little bit more as a young adult, I decided to go down a different career path, which meant I couldn't really do a lot with music. And then I just got back into it again, just COVID.
0: Right.
1: I was just doing a lot of singing in my kitchen, right. and that kind of became a wee theme on Facebook, right. songs from my kitchen, and then from there I've just...
0: And you just realised how much you'd missed it, you thought, I'm going
1: absolutely.
0: To like it.
1: Okay. You're absolutely right with that, mm-hmm. yeah.
0: So, see when Gail approached you mm-hmm. to sing lead vocals,
1: yeah.
0: what was your initial reaction? Were you like that? No way, or did you just grab it?
1: I grabbed it because of the song, the content, the story. Because World Cup songs obviously have a very short shelf life.
0: Mm-hmm.
1: But with this one, it maybe go beyond it because of the actual storyline of that film. As I said, it was like a major event for families. Mm-hmm. You're always going to remember it. But I was like, wow, scared because of how hard the song was going to be. Because
0: Gail said that when she mm-hmm. was in. She says, you know, she was really singing your praises,
1: oh,
0: Pedro. She really was. And she said that it's a really, really difficult song
1: yeah.
0: to sing. Would yeah. you agree with that?
1: Yeah. Trying to work out the structure, making sure your techniques are right and you're breathing. Where do I come in here? How do I segue into this part? And I think again, Danes. That was the hardest part, yeah. really, for me. But in order to make sure that my segue was coming in, but no, it was wonderful. Yeah. How could I turn it down? I was maybe a bit nervous that when I sent an initial recording back to Gail, that Gail maybe thought maybe not right on this occasion. But no, thankfully she says, oh, absolutely, we're going to go for it, and yeah. I absolutely loved it.
0: You should have had more faith in yourself.
1: I know, right? I know.
0: So the actual song, the lyrics of the song, it's describing that magical night
1: yeah.
0: that we'll never forget mm-hmm. in Hampden when Scotland beat Denmark to qualify for this World Cup.
1: Yeah.
0: The lyrics... it basically just describes everything that happened
1: yeah.
0: that night.
1: Yeah.
0: You know, they talk about the McTominay's overhead kick,
1: yeah.
0: the audacious mm-hmm. overhead kick. Mm-hmm. I think that's what sparked Gail into actually writing it.
1: It was
0: that the audacious one.
1: Mm-hmm.
0: And you feel the thunder from the crowd.
1: Yeah.
0: I'm going to be playing this in a minute, guys, so don't worry. And then, of course, Shanklin's. It was a tap in, but one of the most important tap ins that we'll ever get. Tierney's rocket that lit up the night.
1: Mm-hmm.
0: And then, of course, McLean from the halfway line. Pure delight.
1: Yeah.
0: Brilliant. Absolutely brilliant. So, how do we download this? And how much is it going to cost us?
1: Well, we're trying to make it as fair as possible because what we've done is, again, we don't know how to go about it. So we thought, look, I tried previously on Bandcamp, so I uploaded the song on there. So we sort of thought, right, okay, listen, 99 pence, make it nice and easy. It's all for charity. And the good thing is about Bandcamp is that it shows the transparent sales, so we can obviously transfer it over to the charity once it's done. The unfortunate side thing is obviously my bank can't take a little bit off of it.
0: Take a wee cut,
1: which is understandable.
0: It's a business after all.
1: Yeah, absolutely. So we decided to do that. It's on Bandcamp and you just search Hearts of Tartan and I believe it'll be the first one that comes up if you search that.
0: Good. And 99 pence,
1: yeah.
0: Come on guys.
1: I know.
0: You can download that, surely.
1: We're just keeping our fingers crossed. I'll be brutally honest again, full transparency. transparency, we're absolutely desperate. Just even if we can get to £100, something like that, just something to give to the charity, to show something for the from the song, it would just be wonderful.
0: What's the feedback been like? You know, are you quite pleased?
1: Delighted. Mm-hmm. Delighted. Again, an experience. I wish I'd done it right from the start, because I decided to put it on social media, so I put it on my TikTok. So I've got a TikTok there. So I thought, I'll put it out there and sort of gauge it. And I wish I'd made everybody aware at that point that the song was available for charity, because we've had 18,100 views.
0: Wow.
1: And that, for me, is amazing. Well, I've got other videos on there, but you only get like 400 or 500 views or whatever. But getting over 18,000 views, and I just thought, oh, I just wish we made that known, that that was the intention. So once that had happened, we're like, right, okay, so it's trying to get back out there again, and we've only got, as you said, 3 weeks to the World Cup. So we're just trying to get another wee push on it. So if you are listening, please, please, please go and consider this song.
0: Well, we're going to be plugging it here on Shire Radio from now till the World Cup starts and beyond.
1: Thank you.
0: So the profits are going to charity. We'll be playing the song in a few seconds, but before you go, what does the future hold for Pedro Macatamni?
1: Sing, more singing, I think. Yeah, I'm just trying to get back into it. It's great.
0: Do you have a real job?
1: Do I have a real job? No, not now. Not now. I've decided to go. It was a career that I had in the emergency services, so I'm now...
0: Stressful.
1: Yeah, so I'm now sort of retired away from there, and I've decided, like, you know, I'm going to give this a go, and I don't want to plug myself too much, but I'm trying to get into sort of the wedding scene and all that, the events, and I'm doing, like, say, trying to get a DJ in and things, and trying to get myself out there, so there's a mixture of DJ and singing, different packages, but anyway, I'm trying to get any opportunity to try and go out there and sing, and
0: well, anybody that's got a wedding up and coming and you want the perfect wedding singer, well, you're more than a wedding singer, my God, you're sang that
1: thank
0: you. Pedro Macatamni, you can get him on Facebook.
1: Yeah, if you search Pedro the Vocalist, that's on TikTok and Facebook.
0: Pedro the Vocalist, right,
1: yeah.
0: Okay. Right, it's been an absolute pleasure having you.
1: Oh, it's been a pleasure coming here. Thank you for inviting me. And can I actually formally thank Gail Gillan for this song? Gail, you're very talented. You're a wonderful individual. And I really appreciate the fact that I was asked to perform this song.
0: Well,
1: so thank you to everybody.
0: Yeah, thanks to Gail for writing the song. And thanks to you for an absolutely brilliant vocal experience.
1: Oh, thank you.
0: Brilliant,
1: it's a pleasure.
0: Pedro. Brilliant. Right, let's hear it.
1: Go for it.
0: It's Hearts of Tartan, written by Gail Gillan, sung by Pedro Macatamni, and here it is.

0: team on their way to America. Already getting some feedback from their interview with Pedro. Hang on, let's see who's this. Right. Who's this? It's Alison Kirchhoff. Alison's, oh, I just love Pedro. Oh, fabulous song. Fabulous singing voice. And all the proceeds go to charity. Best wishes to Pedro and Gail. And that's from Alison Kirchhoff. That's very nice of you, Alison. Thank you very much. What a brilliant song. And all the profits going to charity. Hearts of Tartan. Just go to Bandcamp, download it. It's 99 pence. It's the best 99 pence that you will ever spend. And here's hoping it brings good luck to the Scotland team. Thanks, Pedro, for coming in. And keep your feedback coming if you want to talk about the interview we had there with Pedro. Get in touch, Brian, at shireradio.co.uk, or you can WhatsApp us at 07763 656 097.
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your very own Rian Dowdy from Bell's Hill. That's Quicksand. 18 minutes to midday now. Let's get the true or false up and running, okay? I know you've missed it. So here's the true or false quiz for you. Three questions. The answers are either true or false. There's no prizes. It's just a bit of fun. Just to get the old grey matter working this morning. So question number one. Sammy Davis Jr., who was a member of the famous Rat Pack, was nicknamed the King of Cool. Is that true or is that false? Sammy Davis Jr., one of the members of the famous Rat Pack, was nicknamed the King of Cool. True or false? Question number two. In the Olympics, wrestlers are banned from having a beard. Is that true? In the Olympics, wrestlers are banned from having a beard. True or false? And finally, question number three. Qantas Airlines has got a kangaroo on its logo. Qantas Airlines have got a kangaroo on their logo. True or false? If you want to play along, just drop me a wee email with your answers. 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Let me know where you are and what you're up to today. Meanwhile, let's hear a

0: it's music.
1: Yeah, keep your answers coming in for the true or false. Good morning to Wally and Colbert. Guess what, Wally? You get 3 out of 3.

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just brilliant. The Proclaimers. You know, I can't play this piece of music without you smiling. It's just brilliant. Right, I'm giving you the answers now to the true or false. Thanks for all the answers you sent in to me. Only one person got 3 out of 3. I'll put you out of your misery now. Here we go. Sammy Davis Jr., who was the member of the famous Rat Pack, was nicknamed the King of Cool. Well, that was false. It was Dean Martin that was the King of Cool. The Rat Pack was, of course, Dean Martin, the aforementioned Sammy Davis Jr., Frank Sinatra, Joey Bishop, and Peter Lawford. Question two. In the Olympics, wrestlers are banned from having a beard. Well, that's false. No, wrestlers can have a beard, but boxers can't in the Olympics. Boxers can't have a beard in the Olympics. But wrestlers can, that's all right. So that's false. And question number three. Qantas Airlines has got a kangaroo on its logo. Well, that is true. That is true. So well done if you get false, false, true. That's what we were looking for today. And if you didn't, it doesn't matter. We're only messing about on the radio. If you enjoyed it, we'll have another true or false tomorrow. Let's go up to the 12 o'clock news now with a classic from George Benson all across Lanarkshire. Give me the night.

0: to its lowest level for more than a year. The rate by which things go up in price was at 2.8% last month, down from 3.3% in March. But economists say the impact of the Iran war isn't showing yet, and inflation could reach almost 6% in the coming months. William Ellis from the think tank the IPPR says a temporary cap on household energy bills could prevent that.
1: The first thing is obviously you protect households. They're not having as much of a hit from energy bills, but you're also stopping the Bank of England from having to increase interest rates as much, because by capping prices lower, you're mechanically making inflation lower. So actually you get quite a big benefit from that.
0: Kemi Badenoch says plans to water down sanctions on Russian oil are insane. It's as the government announced a new trade licence to try and combat record fuel prices as the UK grapples with the closure of the Strait of Hormuz. Meanwhile, Keir Starmer is preparing for his first grilling in the Commons since former Health Secretary Wes Streeting stepped down and Andy Burnham launched his by-election campaign. Mr Streeting is expected to make his resignation speech in the Commons this lunchtime after claiming there was a lack of direction in government. Bukayo Saka has hit back at Arsenal's critics, saying they're not laughing at us anymore as the club celebrate their first Premier League title in 22 years. Well, it was confirmed after Manchester City drew against Bournemouth last night. Arsenal have been runners-up in the league for the last three seasons. Elsewhere in football, Southampton will find out the results of their appeal against the decision to expel them from the Championship playoff final today. The EFL say staff spied on multiple clubs throughout the season, including semi-final opponents Middlesbrough. Well, as it stands, they will take Southampton's place against Hull on Saturday. And Kylie Minogue has revealed she had a second cancer diagnosis in 2021, saying she was a shell of a person. The Australian singer's opened up about her battle with the disease as part of a new three-part documentary, which is out today. That's the latest.
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3: This is your Wednesday daytime weather. Cloud and a few patches of drizzle will linger to start. Later on, the cloud will break, allowing for lengthy sunny spells for the rest of the day. And your daytime temperature highs for Lanarkshire are 15 degrees. 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
5: Are you still there? Oh yes, you came by. Thank goodness for that. Welcome to the second hour of the show. Brilliant music, terrible jokes. That shallow zone, what more could you want?

call me. How can I tell you to love me more? Playing all across Lanarkshire here on Shine. It's me, Brian Mallard. I'm here till 1 o'clock. And young Stephen Kearns will be along with his hit generator. 1 till 3. Dave Mann from 3 till 6. That's your daytimes here on Shire Radio. Broadcasting live from our Coatbridge studios. The sound of Lanarkshire. Coming up on this hour, a busy hour as always. You get the chill outs very soon. It's your chance to just turn the tempo down, have a bit of me time, put your feet up, put the kettle on, relax, and I'll play you a classic love song from 1986. It's thanks to Gene and Canvas Lines. It was Gene that suggested this. I'm so glad you did, Gene. It's a cracker. You know what it is. I know what it is. Everybody else will just need to wait and tune in and find out. Also, the top 20 chart rundown from this very day in history. I'll read out the top 20 from a mystery year. Play the number one. Give you some clues to the things that happened in that year. And then it's down to you. You have to guess the year. Well, you don't have to. You don't do it. Nothing will happen to you. The police won't chap your door and lift you, don't worry. We'll also have some terrible jokes like this one. From Craig in Moodysburn. Hi, Craig. Says some nice things about the show. Thank you, sir. I agree with everything you say. They also say Uncle Ben has died. No more Mr. Rice Guy.

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1: The legendary Rock and Roll Hall of Famers, the Drifters, are on the road again to perform six decades of classic hits. You can catch them live at Airdrie Town Hall on Thursday the 21st and Friday the 22nd of May at 7:30 p.m. The group that the Rolling Stone magazine calls one of the greatest artists of all time. Tickets are just £33. So head to the North Lanarkshire cultural website now to secure your seat for this glittering performance by a group that has played everywhere from the Royal Albert Hall to the White House.
0: Got a What's On in the area soon? 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
7: And put the kettle on, because coming up after this, it's the Chellos.

finish. Brilliant song, terrible movie. And Xanadu. Electric Light Orchestra and Olivia Newton-John. It's just gone up 19 minutes after midday on Wednesday, the 20th of May. And it's time for the chill out zone. You have been bopping around since 11 o'clock. To put your feet up with a cuppa and just let this classic love song wash all over you. You will instantly feel better. Thanks to Jean and Canvas Line. Jean emailed me, "Brian, I would love it if you played this song on the chill out zone." I'm delighted to do that, Jean, thank you. It's a beautiful ballad by an American singer-songwriter and actress, and released in 1986. It received a Grammy Award for Best Female Pop Performance. The writer, Billy Steinberg, wrote it about his mother. In 2025, Billboard magazine ranked it at number 9 in their list of the 100 greatest anthems of all time. It's been described as an effective ballad with a downbeat style and a very sparse accompaniment. Don't be unhappy. I can't remember when I last saw you smiling. If this world makes you crazy and you've taken all you can bear, you call me up, because you know I'll be there.

0: Shania Twain, y'all. Don't impress me much. Who do you think you are?
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3: 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Described as a ballsier Graham Parsons with whiskey-tinged Scottish poetry by the word, and one of Scotland's most gifted songwriters by the Scotsman, James Grant delivers a powerful blend of pop, folk, soul, country and blues. 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Elegant, panoramic and deeply moving, this is a performance to stir the heart and soothe the soul. Tickets are just £25, available now from the event website. 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
1: Are you ready to guess the mystery here? 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

Go Ballad of the Devotion is playing all across Lanish. Greetings, Paul Picker. 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Let's see if you can correctly guess the year. Down at 20 is Harpo and Movie Star. And on Mover at 19, Eric Carmen, All By Myself. And down 5 to 18 is Frankie Valli and Fall in Love. And on Mover at 17, Let Your Love Flow, Bellamy Brothers. And you at 16, Silly Love Songs, Wings. And on Mover at 15 is Diana Ross and The Love Hangover. And you at 14, it's The Wurzels and A Combine Harvester. Last week's 7 is down 6 to 13. It's Lori Lingo and the Dipsticks and Convoy GB. 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And you at 11 with Robin Starsted and My Resistance is Low. Here's your top 10, but can you guess the year? Last week's 4, down 6 to 10, Single Bed, that's Fox. And falling 6 to 9, Jungle Rock, Hank Mazzell. 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Last week's 14 is climbing 7-2-7, The Rolling Stones and A Fool to Cry. And down at 6 is More, More, More, Andrea, True Connection. Up at 5, The Arms of Mary, Southern Brothers and Quiver. Up 6 to 4, Can't Help Falling in Love, that's the Stylistics. Last week's 9 is up to 3, Silver Star, that's the Four Seasons. And up 9 places to number 2 is JJ Barry and No Charge. And we've got a non-mover at number 1, the second of 4 weeks at number 1.

0: Honest Fun with Fernando. But what was the year? Get your guesses in a wee second. It was the year we had a record-breaking heatwave. America celebrated 200 years of independence with a bicentennial. James Callaghan became the Prime Minister in this year, and the punk rock movement exploded. Charlie's Angels and Happy Days hit our TV screens. Well, Charlie's Angels, Jacqueline Smith, Kate Jackson and Farrah Fawcett. And Happy Days with the Fonz, with Richie Potts and Ralph Marv. Oh yes, we were easily pleased. But what was the year? Vinny and Glenn Boyd, you just missed out, Vinny. We're a year out, so is Geraldine and Old Monkey. Jack and Cosida, 2 years out. Let's see, let me get it right, let's have a look. Oh yes, Keith Sinclair Hill, Keith. Yeah, Keith, you are spot on. Linda and Coldrum, well done, Linda. Shona is in Cardow. Shona says it's the year that you left school. Well, you were right with the year anyway, Shona. Well done, Shona, Linda, and Keith. As you all correctly said, the year was
1: 1976.

0: has there. Well done, you correctly guessed the year. It was 1976.
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3: 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You can find out more information from the Hamilton Rugby Club, Bent Road in Hamilton. 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

Stay tuned to Shire Radio coming up after the 1 o'clock news. Stephen Cairns is in and he's got his hit generator with him. I'll be back tomorrow at 11 o'clock. Hope you can join me then. Until then, I'm waving.

0: inflation's fallen to its lowest level for more than a year. The rate by which things go up in price was at 2.8% last month, down from 3.3% in March. William Ellis from the think tank, the IPPR, says things are likely to get worse in the coming months.
1: So we've done our own modelling, and we think that CPI in sort of a worse scenario could peak as high as 5.8%. So that's quite a bit higher than it is now at 2.8%, whereas maybe in more of a market-contained scenario, it could be 3.6%.
0: Next, supermarket bosses say any price caps on the cost of essential food would be idiotic. It comes as reports suggest the Treasury are offering supermarkets incentives to try and keep the price of basic foods like eggs, bread and milk down. Gary Badenoch says plans to water down sanctions on Russian oil are insane. It says the government announced a new trade licence to try and combat record fuel prices. Shadow Business Secretary Andrew Griffith says it's the wrong decision.
2: But every pound of Russian oil and gas is putting money into Putin's pocket, into his war machine. It's being turned into weapons that are being used to kill innocent civilians in Ukraine.
0: MPs have written to Channel 4 and Ofcom after women who appeared on Married at First Sight UK made allegations of sexual assault. The chair of the Culture, Media and Sports Committee says she's written to both over their response to the allegations. It's been reported that three women made complaints against their on-screen husbands. Channel 4 says prompt and appropriate action was taken at the time. Southampton are appealing the EFL's decision to kick them out of the Championship playoff final after they admitted to spying on opposition teams multiple times. As it stands, Middlesbrough will take their place in the final against Hull at Wembley on the 23rd of May. And Arsenal are Premier League champions. Manchester City's draw with Bournemouth last night confirmed the title for the Gunners, their first in over two decades. That's the latest.
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4: This is your Wednesday daytime weather. Cloud and a few patches of drizzle will linger to start. Later on, the cloud will break, allowing for lengthy sunny spells for the rest of the day. And your daytime temperature highs for Lanarkshire are 15 degrees.
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0: 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Sensational, I call it. 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
7: Yes, we've got loads to do in Lanarkshire. 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Loads on. Okay, it's now time for Connect 3. Three songs with a connection. We've got The Police coming up here, then Shawaddy Waddy, and then some Simply Red. Got the connections in the title. Can you get it?

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Police walking on the moon. Some are raiding stars and show why squeeze in the middle under the moon of love. Let us know what you think the connection is.

0: one takes me back. Who remembers Churchill's? Yes, that's how old I am. Used to love dancing to that one in Churchill's. C&C Music Factory. Gonna make you sweat. Well, Rab, who's a long-haul lorry driver, who's currently on the M74, you're making me sweat because he thinks the Connect 3 answer was all three songs that were in the Eurovision Song Contest. I think you've been watching too much telly at the weekend there, Rab. He's all unlucky, it's the wrong answer. Let's see all the other answers. Siobhan and East Kilbride, they are all lead singers who originally came from Scotland. Simply Red. No, I don't think so. Good guess, but it's not the answer I'm looking for. Mary from Cobridge. The music videos were all filmed out in a desert. Were they? And let's see who else. Callum from Airdrie. Is it because they've all been sampled in a modern dance track? Now, that's a good one. It's the wrong answer, but it's a good one. Well done, yeah. And Logan from Lark Hall, something to do with the anniversary of Apollo landings. Brilliant. It's the wrong answer, Logan. Sorry about that. Right, let's see who got it right. Fiona from Hamilton. Elaine from Chapel Hall. David from Wishaw. David is a retired local engineer who loves radio quizzes. Glad to have you along, David. Enjoy Shire Radio. We love quizzes too. Let's see who else. Jeannie from Lanark. You got it right. As well as Kirsty from Cumbernauld. So all three songs are linked to astronomy, like the moon and stars.
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be so mad that fake song. The Birds, Mr. Tambourine Man. Okay, one more song, and then we're going to play Name That 5 Second Hit. 5 seconds of a classic, and all you have to do is tell us what it is. After this one from Benson Boone. Here we go.

0: that Benson Boone, Mr. Electric Blue. It's just after 20 to 2. It's Wednesday afternoon. You're listening to Shire Radio. Glad to have you along. Welcome. Yes, you. Thank you. Whatever you're doing today, well, I've just switched us on. The sound of Lanarkshire. It's now time to name that 5 second hit. Just to get your mind going. So I'm going to play 5 seconds of a classic. And you've got to tell us what it is. So here we go. 3, 2, 1 countdown, okay? 3, 2. Uno.
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0: 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Is it just too short for you? Or you just need to hear it again. 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

30 days, not one day. Scotland's first match, the 14th of June. Yes, sir, I can bring it. A little bit of Amy McDonald. We'll read your comments for name that fine second hit. Good answers coming in.

0: 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You want to travel back to the 80s with 1 hour of great 80s classics? 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
1: 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About Hounds of Love, the Kate Bush Collection celebrates the groundbreaking Tour of Life, Kate's legendary 1979 production that changed live music forever with its blend of theatre, dance, storytelling and pure imagination. If you're a fan of bold artistry, breathtaking vocals and performances that feel like stepping into another world, this is a night you won't want to miss. Tickets are £28. That's About Hounds of Love, the Kate Bush Collection, 20th of June at Airdrie Town Hall.
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3: Oh, I've had you stumped today. He's not good at Connect 3. He's really struggling with this one. I'm so happy. Now, it's not often that the hit generator gives me any wee notes, but it has today. This is Stephen. The 5 second hit, it features a brilliant 12 second electronic intro. But the first 5 seconds are just that ticking synthetic rhythm pattern, and it's leaving Lanarkshire completely guessing. That's off the generator. You're correct. Stumped. Let's see some of your answers. Gary from Blantyre. That's got to be the intro to Drive by the Cars. Nope. Esther from Uddingston. Is it Manic Monday? Nope. Archie from Bigger. You got it wrong. Sounds like the opening beat to the electro pop track. 17. Emily from Straven, is it West End Girls by the Pet Shop Boys? No. Sabana from Carluke, you got it right. Gina from Stonehouse, you guys got it right by saying that it was Bridge to Your Heart by Wax. So well done to you at home if you got it. We'll do the exact same this time tomorrow. Now sit back and enjoy.

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1: An increase in fuel duty planned for September has been scrapped. That's what the Prime Minister, Sir Keir Starmer, told MPs during Prime Minister's questions. It comes as the government has relaxed sanctions on Russian oil to try and combat record high fuel prices here in the UK. A new licence allows for the import of jet fuel and diesel refined in third countries and will be in place indefinitely. But Shadow Business Secretary Andrew Griffith says it's the wrong decision.
2: It seems to have come from nowhere. No explanation to Parliament, no consultation, and frankly, I think better of the British people, and I think Keir Starmer has let them down with this unethical, immoral decision.
1: Meanwhile, inflation's fallen to its lowest level for more than a year. The rate by which things go up in price was at 2.8% last month, down from 3.3% in March. But economists say the impact of the Iran war isn't showing yet. William Ellis from the think tank, the IPPR, says a temporary cap on household energy bills could prevent that.
3: The first thing is obviously you protect households. They're not having as much of a hit from energy bills. But you're also stopping the Bank of England from having to increase interest rates as much, because by capping prices lower, you're mechanically making inflation lower. So actually you get quite a big benefit from that, and it can protect the economy quite well.
1: Next, MPs have written to Channel 4 and Ofcom over their response to sexual assault allegations made on Married at First Sight UK. It's been reported that three women made complaints against their on-screen husbands. Channel 4 says prompt and appropriate action was taken at the time. Young drivers are being told to stay clear of buying car insurance through social media sites. So-called ghost broking scammers deliberately target young people with less experience buying insurance. And Arsenal will parade their Premier League trophy around Islington on May 31st. The Gunners secured their first league title for more than 20 years yesterday when Manchester City failed to beat Bournemouth. That's the latest from Radio News Hub. I'm Tim Peterson's.
4: Lanarkshire weather.
5: This is your Wednesday daytime weather. Cloud and a few patches of drizzle will linger to start. Later on, the cloud will break, allowing for lengthy sunny spells for the rest of the day. And your day. Daytime temperature highs for Lanarkshire are 15 degrees.
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4: 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That is Into the Woods Junior coming to Rutherglen Town Hall on the 18th and 19th of June.
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6: Okay, coming up shortly, we'll get Battle of the Songs today. Two massive hits. One hit wonders, to be honest with you. Let's see what Lanarkshire thinks is the best. After this one from New Order.

0: for a wee while. Just a connection with that. At half past hour, do remember we've got three hidden gems. Three songs you just don't hear a lot on the radio. But now, yes, now, it's Battle of the One Hit Wonders. Who do you prefer between these two?
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days of crack off a lot today. So, you know, 99 Revolution soft sell teaser products. Now, if you buy those already, said soft sell. My name from Les Mahego, Les Nina. Is Gordon from Castears. This is from Nina. The bass line in that song is spectacular. Keep your answers coming in. We'll let you know who wins the battle of those two songs.

0: let's see how you've done with the battle of the one hit wonders, eh? We'll get Shona from Douglas, who says Soft Cell. Mark Almond's vocals are unforgettable. I actually thought she said unforgivable, but they're unforgettable. Mike from Har Hill, Soft Cell also, a brilliant electronic cover version. Paula from New Main says Nina reminds me of my old school discos. Ross from Law says Nina, the synth hooks are legendary. Cat from Chapel Hall, Soft Cell. Duncan from Abington says Soft Cell. Gemma from Cleland, hi Gemma. She says Nina and Pop's 80s pop perfection. A lot of pop pops in there. Barry from Steps also says Nina. Bill says that the German version is even better. You could be right there. So today, after calculating it all up, Nina won today. Well done to her, and thank you for your messages, loving them. Okay, coming up, it's the three hidden gems.
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Vegas lately a couple of years out. Been great, but you never know. 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
1: Are you looking for a night of unforgettable live music? 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At 7.30, the legendary James Grant stakes the stage at Airdrie Town Hall on Stirling Street. Described as a ballsier Grand Parsons with whiskey-tinged Scottish poetry by the word and one of Scotland's most gifted songwriters by the Scotsman, James Grant delivers a powerful blend of pop, folk, soul, country and blues. Expect rich, soulful vocals, stunning guitar work and songs that are, as Mojo puts it, music from another place. Elegant, panoramic and deeply moving. This is a performance to stir the heart and soothe the soul. Tickets are just £25, available now from the event website. Simply search James Grant, Airdrie Town Hall to book. Don't miss an extraordinary night of live music. 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
2: Well, guys, that's nearly ours. 2 hours have flown by, I can tell you that. And we're back tomorrow at 1.

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1: Isabel from Netherfield. She says, I'm loving the 80s era of Shire Radio. It really takes me right back to my dancing days. And Davey from Glasgow. The Connect 3 quiz completely had me stumped. Barbara from Quarter. Great show today. The 5-second hit was brilliant. It had me shouting out the answer.

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1: A planned increase in fuel duty has been scrapped to help motorists faced with rising pump prices as a result of the war in Iran. That's what the Prime Minister told MPs during Prime Minister's questions. Meanwhile, Keir Starmer has insisted he's not lifting sanctions on Russian oil. It's after the government has relaxed sanctions on Russian oil to try and combat record high fuel prices here in the UK.
2: What we announced yesterday was a strong new package of new sanctions, going well beyond existing sanctions. So it's a new package. This includes new bans on maritime services on LNG and new bans on refined oil products from Russia.
1: Kemi Badenoch says the plans are insane. Meanwhile, inflation fell to 2.8% in April, more than what was expected and the lowest it's been for a year. But economists are warning it could jump back up in the summer. William Ellis from the think tank the IPPR says things are likely to get worse in the coming months.
3: So we've done our own modelling and we think that CPI in sort of a worse scenario could peak as high as 5.8%. So that's quite a bit higher than it is now at 2.8, whereas maybe in more of a market contained scenario it could be 3.6%. So it's very uncertain.
1: MPs have written to Channel 4 and Ofcom over their response to sexual assault allegations made on Married at First Sight UK. It's been reported that three women made complaints against their on-screen husbands. Channel 4 says prompt and appropriate action was taken at the time. Southampton will find out the results of their appeal against the decision to expel them from the Championship playoff final today. The EFL say staff spied on multiple clubs throughout the season, including semi-final opponents Middlesbrough. Arsenal will celebrate their Premier League win with a parade around Islington on the 31st of May. Manchester City's draw with Bournemouth last night confirmed the title for the Gunners. And the flute that accompanied the Beatles on their 1967 track The Fool on the Hill is to be sold in auction. It's expected to fetch between £10,000 and £20,000. That's the latest from Radio News.
0: Lanarkshire weather.
4: This is your Wednesday daytime weather. Cloud and a few patches of drizzle will linger to start. Later on, the cloud will break, allowing for lengthy sunny spells for the rest of the day. And your daytime temperature highs for Lanarkshire are 15 degrees.
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0: Daytimes with Dave Mack.

It's the halfway point of the week. It's wet, wet, wet for Wednesday. Too many W's in there. And wishing I was lucky. Hopefully not a wet, wet, wet Wednesday where you are. Hopefully not. We're getting towards summer now, so good weather, please. Thank you very much. Dave here with you, and 3 hours of great songs to look forward to on the programme for today, as well as your triple teaser, as well as your time tunnel, and as well as today's birthday file to see whose birthday we have for the 20th of May. All that coming your way, Louis Tomlinson's new single as well, which is called Sunflowers, after The Charlatans.

0: That's new. It's Louis Tomlinson and Sunflowers. 20th of May today. It is International Red Sneakers Day today, which if you're anywhere else other than America is shoes. So International Red Shoes Day. And sneakers, I think, are trainers, aren't they? Anyone who wears red trainers should be locked up for life imprisonment in my book. It's just a crime to fashion, to be honest. Here's Donna Summer.
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Great to have you company for Wednesday. It's Bon Jovi and In These Arms. Today, apart from being International Red Sneakers Day, which we spoke about earlier, it's also National Quiche Lorraine Day. Is there a food in the world worse than quiche Lorraine? It's basically a cold, floppy omelette, isn't it? Which is, oh, it's vile. I can't stand that stuff, seriously. I'll not be partaking in that today at all, let me tell you. Got Perry coming up with a John and Vangelis. I'll find my way home.

If you were to compile the top 20 top dad dancing songs in the world ever, this would be, I reckon, run about number 2 or 3. Has to be up there. Dire Straits and The Walk of Life. 20th of May today on the Barthy File, we have the former Big Cheese of the BBC, the Director General Greg Dyke. He's 78 today. Jane Wiedlin, singer and guitarist, she was with the Go-Go's and gave us the solo hit Rush Hour. She's 67. Nick Hayward of Haircut 100, 64 today. And documentary filmmaker Louis Theroux, 55. Tina Hobley, famous for playing Chrissy in Holby City, she's 54. Singer and rapper Busta Rhymes, 53 today. And we have two legendary goalkeepers. We've got Petr Cech, who went to ice hockey and still plays ice hockey, even after being a big star with Arsenal. He is 43 today. And Spanish legend Iker Casillas, former captain and, of course, goalkeeper with the Spanish squad and Real Madrid. He is 44 today. And our featured showbiz birthday, American singer, absolute superstar with a penchant for cosmetic surgery, to say the least. It's Cher, but how old is Cher today?

sure, but I always say that when it comes to Cher, her birthday is at various different years, depending on which particular part of her anatomy we're talking about with all the cosmetic surgery. But generally, she is, it's unfair, isn't it? She's 79 today. No.

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I feel the most sorry for in the entire world. It's a phenomenal song, one of my all-time favourites, and it was held off number one by Shut Up Your Face by Joe Dolce. There is no justice in the world, I'm telling you. No justice whatsoever. Ultravox there, and the classic Vienna. Coming towards the end of this hour of the programme. Still to come, though, Time Tunnel, triple teaser, plenty of great songs as well. Don't go anywhere.

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1: Planned increase in fuel duty has been scrapped. That's what the Prime Minister told MPs during Prime Minister's questions to help motorists faced with rising pump prices as a result of the war in Iran. Meanwhile, Sir Keir Starmer's insisted he's not lifting sanctions on Russian oil. It's after the government has relaxed some sanctions to try and combat record high fuel prices here in the UK. Kemi Badenoch has criticised the plans, calling them insane.
2: Mr Speaker, the government snuck out an announcement that it was removing sanctions on Russian oil. So can the Prime Minister explain why oil from Russia is acceptable, but oil from Aberdeen is not?
1: Next, Channel 4's chief executive says she's deeply sorry after allegations of sexual assault were made by contestants on Married at First Sight UK. It's been reported that three women made complaints against their own on-screen husbands. All three men denied the allegations. Inflation's fallen to its lowest level for more than a year. The rate by which things go up in price was at 2.8% last month, down from 3.3% in March. William Ellis from the think tank the IPPR says a temporary cap on household energy bills could prevent that.
3: The first thing is obviously you protect households. They're not having as much of a hit from energy bills, but you're also stopping the Bank of England from having to increase interest rates as much, because by capping prices lower, you're mechanically making inflation lower. So actually you get quite a big benefit from that, and it can protect the economy quite well. We've done our own modelling, and we think that CPI in sort of a worse scenario could peak as high as 5.8%.
1: Southampton are appealing the EFL's decision to kick them out of the Championship playoff final. It's after they admitted to spying on opposition teams multiple times. And Blackpool Tower has been illuminated with the names of Strictly Come Dancing's new presenters, Johannes Radebay, Josh Widdicombe and Emma Willis. A Strictly spokesperson says Blackpool is the home of the ballroom, so of course he felt the right thing to do to welcome the trio. That's the latest from Radio News Hub.
0: Lanarkshire weather.
4: This is your Wednesday daytime weather. Cloud and a few patches of drizzle will linger to start. Later on, the cloud will break, allowing for lengthy sunny spells for the rest of the day. And your daytime temperature highs for Lanarkshire are 15 degrees.
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Midnight Oil getting us underway for the second hour today. Beds are burning. Hope you're well today. We're halfway through the week, which means closer to the weekend. It's never a bad thing, is it? Never a bad thing. Coming up soon, we'll have Lewis Capaldi's new single. I'm not normally a big ballad fan when it comes to this programme, but this one I think is pretty good. His new single's called Stay Love. I'll play that for you in just a few minutes' time. Let's have to Frankie Miller.

What do you think then? Not bad, I think. Not too bad at all for a brand new single there, Lewis Capaldi, and that's called Stay Love. 20th of May today. And this'll interest you. Today in 1310, a long time ago that, 1310 was the day that shoes were first made for both right and left feet. Until then, shoes were one size fits all. You'd as well wear in the shoe boxes, wouldn't you, honestly? Here's Donna Summer and the State of Independence.

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2: 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It's Handbag Disco on a Saturday night, playing the best of the 70s, 80s and 90s and even noughties. What are you doing on a Saturday night? I hope you're coming to join me. 8 to 11, see you then. 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
0: Well, today we take you back to the year that saw the British women's lib movement begin, and as a result, the Miss World contest this year disrupted by feminist protesters. Also, the Apollo 13 moon mission was aborted, and it was the year that Paul McCartney issued a High Court writ calling for the dissolution of the business called The Beatles. Yeah, what you're going to be talking about today, Clue Song 1 from Simon and Garfunkel.

Digressing slightly here, but whilst Eurovision was on Sky Arts at the weekend on Saturday night, there was a phenomenal concert from Madison Square Garden with Simon and Garfunkel, which I actually watched instead of Eurovision. I did Eurovision on catch-up. It's the best way to do it. Wind it forward. And this is one of the songs they played, obviously. Amazing stuff. Simon and Garfunkel's Cecilia. But what year was it a hit? That's the question, of course, on the Time Tunnel. This was the year of the first New York Marathon, and also the year the International Olympic Committee expelled South Africa for its apartheid policies. What year are we talking about today? Clue song 2 from Steam.

These days, it's a football chant worldwide, and this year, this song was brand new. Steam and Na Na, Hey Hey, Kiss Him Goodbye. This was the year that the Boeing 747 Jumbo Jet came into production. Pocket calculators were launched as well, and computer floppy disks, and we saw the Sun's Page 3 models on Page 3, funnily enough, for the very first time. One final clue song that comes from Free.

It's free all right now. Steam, Nana, Hey Hey, Kiss Him Goodbye. And we kicked off today with Simon and Garfunkel and Cecilia. The year today in question on the Time Tunnel, 1970. So well done if you got that right.

0: Michael West there, Don't Look Down, taking us back to the 80s. Before that, Jungle, brand new single, and Carry On. Good to have you company for Wednesday. It's Dave here with you. Still to come, we'll have your triple teaser a bit later in the programme, and a bit of new country. Here's Dasha.
1: One, two, three. Didn't I swear you were dead to me? Didn't you scream that I had to leave? Didn't I slam your damn front door saying

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It's OMD and Pandora's Box playing for you here on the programme for Wednesday. Still to come, we have the new single from Dermot Kennedy. That's called Turnstile, right after Barry White.

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1: The planned increase to fuel duty has been postponed. The government was due to introduce a 5p levy in September, but the freeze will now be extended until the end of the year. Sir Keir Starmer says the change is due to the conflict in the Middle East. At PMQs, he once again faced criticism from Conservative leader Kemi Badenoch.
2: We're backing drivers by extending the freeze in fuel duty for the rest of the year.
3: We asked him about this on the 11th of March and the 25th of March, and he said he wasn't going to do it. So thank you for the U-turn. Labour MPs are shaking their heads. It would make more sense if they just did what we were doing, because they get there in the end anyway.
1: Meanwhile, the government's under fire after plans to impose a ban on UK imports of diesel and jet fuel made from Russian oil has been watered down. Crude that has been processed in a third country will be allowed while new sanctions are being phased in. Trade Minister Chris Bryant insists the UK is not helping Russia to profit from the current oil crisis.
4: We are not loosening any sanctions. The sanctions from today are tougher than they were yesterday. They're tougher than they were a month ago. And by the end of the year, they will be even tougher, because we want to make sure that Russia doesn't prosper and doesn't prosper in its battle with Ukraine.
1: Inflation has fallen to 2.8%, but it's set to rise due to the impact of the war in Iran. It's still way off the Bank of England's target of 2%. Supermarkets have hit back at claims the government wants them to cap the price of essential goods. Ministers have been forced to deny. They've urged bosses to voluntarily freeze the price of key groceries such as eggs, milk and bread. The boss of Channel 4 has finally apologised after rape and sexual assault allegations from three contestants on Married at First Sight. Chief Executive Priya Dogra says she's deeply sorry. And Kylie Minogue has revealed she battled cancer for a second time in 2021. She says she managed to keep it to herself after a high-profile breast cancer diagnosis in 2005. That's the latest from Radio News Hub.
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5: This is your Wednesday daytime weather. Cloud and a few patches of drizzle will linger to start. Later on, the cloud will break, allowing for lengthy sunny spells for the rest of the day. And your daytime temperature highs for Lanarkshire are 15 degrees.
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Underway for the final hour today is the Met at Work and Down Under. On the way soon, we'll have your triple teaser for today. Three questions which might not be very easy. In fact, they're not. I have them right here in front of me right now. They are tricky today, let me tell you. They're on the way soon. Also, some great songs too. Teddy Swims, his new single, Mr. Know-It-All, in a few minutes' time, right after Soul Asylum.

That's new as Teddy Swims and Mr. Know-It-All. Well, if that's the case, you'll get the questions right today on the triple teaser. I couldn't if I didn't have the answers in front of me, let me tell you. The first question today is about money. The second one is geography. The third one is classical music. Told you they weren't easy today. They're on the way soon for you. You've got the darkness on the way as well. And back to the 70s with the 3 degrees.

0: 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Why don't you join me on a Monday, Tuesday and Wednesday evening for the absolutely best 70s music. Sensational, I call it. 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

Jason Hawkins there from The Darkness, and I Believe in a Thing Called Love. The Darkness, what happened to The Darkness, I wonder? Because they were huge when that came out, and then disappeared altogether. Whatever happened to them, I wonder? Anyway, coming up soon, we have Rag & Bone Man just ahead of the questions for today's triple teaser. After this, from the voice of The Beehive.

That's Rag and Bone Man, Rush of Blood. Time for the questions then on today's triple teaser. Question one tonight, the 20p coin became legal tender in which decade? The 20 pence coin became legal tender in which decade? Question two today, in which range of hills would you find Cheddar Gorge? Bit of a cheesy question that, isn't it? Yeah. In which range of hills would you find Cheddar Gorge? And question three today, who composed the New World Symphony? Who composed the New World Symphony? That's your three questions for today. Best of luck with those. You might just need it. Three songs, and then we'll have the answers.

Genesis there from the 90s, I Can Dance, and before that, Prefab Sprouse, the king of rock and roll. It's Dave here with you, and almost time for the answers to the triple teaser. They're next after Lawson.

That's Lawson standing in the dark. Okay, answers for the triple teaser today. Question one, the 20 pence coin became legal tender in which decade? That was 1982, so the 1980s, the correct answer. Question two, in which range of hills would you find Cheddar Gorge? The Mendips, the correct answer. I would never have got that right. And question three, who composed the New World Symphony? That was Dvorak. So, today's correct answers. Number one, the 1980s. Number two, the Mendips. Number three, Dvorak. Did you get those right today? If you did, I take my hat off to you, because they weren't easy questions at all. We'll do it again tomorrow at the same time. Right now, Quincy Jones, I Know Corrida.

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1: The three women who died in the sea off Brighton Beach have been identified as sisters. Jane Adetoro, Christina Walter and Rebecca Walter, who were all in their 30s, were from Uxbridge in North London. Their father Joseph said in a statement, "They were my joy, my strength and a beautiful light that filled our family with happiness and love." An increase to fuel duty has been scrapped. The rise expected in September will be postponed until the end of the year. Prime Minister Sir Keir Starmer made the announcement in the Commons.
2: "We're backing drivers by extending the freeze in fuel duty for the rest of the year. This is possible because of the decisions taken by the Chancellor, making us the fastest growing economy in the G7. Mr Speaker, this is not our war, but while the parties opposite wanted to jump into it, Labour will always protect working people."
1: Meanwhile, the government's embroiled in a row over using Russian oil for diesel and jet fuel in the UK. Crude that is processed in a third country will be sold here. Conservative leader Kemi Badenoch is outraged.
3: "Late last night, Mr Speaker, the government snuck out an announcement that it was removing sanctions on Russian oil. So can the Prime Minister explain why oil from Russia is acceptable, but oil from Aberdeen is not?"
1: Ministers insist the arrangement will only be allowed for a temporary period while new, tougher sanctions are being implemented against Russia. Channel 4's chief executive says she's deeply sorry after allegations of sexual assault were made by contestants on Married at First Sight UK. Three women have made complaints against their on-screen husbands, all of whom deny any wrongdoing. And Harry Styles is to review his staging following complaints from fans over obstructed views. Some concertgoers in Amsterdam say they were unable to see the singer for much of the evening. He begins a run of 12 shows at Wembley next month. That's the latest from Radio News Hub. I'm David Hall.
0: Cross Airdrie-Cope Bridge. 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Just say, "Alexa, play Shire Radio."
4: Oh, hello. It's 6 o'clock. So it's time for the rocking 60s at 6 on Shire with me, Brian L. How are you? Are you ready to remember? And do you fancy a dance?

the naughty boy, and then he kissed me. Ah, well, good evening. As I say, we started off tonight, Chris Montez, Let's Dance, Cliff Richard and his Young Ones, and the Crystals, Then He Kissed Me. What's on the show tonight? We have all the usuals for you. We have your ABC, which tonight will be E, F and G, Elvis, Foundations and Gary Puckett, coming up now. We'll have another wee bit about Radio London, Pirate Radio, of course. And our doubler feature tonight is The Searchers. And for the ladies, it's The Seekers. Well, I say The Seekers because of Judith Durham, okay? And our featured year tonight is 1968. Five classic tracks from them. So let's enjoy.

Well, Gary's been a naughty boy. He seems to be in love with a very young girl. Never mind. Let's have a wee run on to our pirate radio feature. Okay, this week we'll be on the Radio London, right? Now, Radio London was broadcast from the MV Galaxy, a former Second World War United States Navy minesweeper, originally named the USS Density. It was fitted out for radio broadcasting in Miami, then sailed across the Atlantic to the Azores, where the antenna were erected, before final positioning off the Essex coast. The operation was overseen by one of the other investors, Tom Danaher. Now, look at the staff that they had at that time, okay? The disc jockeys included Chuck Blair, Tony Blackburn, Pete Brady, Tony Branton, Dave Cash and Kenny Everett, obviously, Ian Damon, Chris Denning, Dave Dennis, Pete Drummond, John Edward, as I say, Kenny Everett. Ah, dear. Of course, that was until Kenny Everett got fired for being a naughty boy. Okay, let's hear three tracks you definitely would have heard at that time.

0: you're going out with me?
1: Well, there she is. Let's ask her.
0: Betty, is that Jimmy's ring you're wearing?
1: Mm-hmm.
0: Gee, it must be great riding with him. Is he picking you up after school today?
1: Mm-mm.
0: By the way, where's Jimmy?

0: fantastic. Susan Mann and Bobby's Girl. Ah, that's an earworm. You'll be singing that for a long, long time to come now. Okay, well, we're going to now, we're going on to our Doublers feature. Okay, tonight's the Searchers, and we've got two from them, Sugar and Spice and Sweets for My Sweet. Oh, I could do with a sweetie right now.
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0: Sweet, for me, sweet. Oh, sorry, it's finished. Right, okay, brilliant, absolutely brilliant. Searchers and Sweets for My Sweet. I'll tell you what, what's just as good and equal. The lovely Judith Durham and the Seekers.
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Well, I really hope you're enjoying the music tonight as much as I'm enjoying playing it for you. These are classic tracks, as Seekers and Georgia Girl. Let's go back to 1968. Can you remember what was in the charts at that time? Yeah, well, actually, there were 111 singles charted in the top 10 in 1968, with 103 singles reaching their peak in that year. Manfred Mann, oh, he's good, was one of the number of artists with top 10 entries, including a number one single, The Mighty Quinn, coming up. Eamon Corner, The Bee Gees, Donovan, Lulu, Status Quo, they were all amongst the other artists who had multiple top 10 entries in 1968. Let's have a few of them.

Love Affair, Everlasting Love, and John Fredney's Playboy Band, Judy in Disguise with Glasses. And that one you just heard, Manfred Mann's Mighty Quinn. Now, would you believe that they were all hits in January 1968? As I said, there was so many chart singles, and the number ones, you're lucky if they lasted 1 or 2 weeks at the very, very most. But I'll tell you what, coming up, here's a classic. This is a band that's gone on for many, many years after this.

Ah, good old Cliffy boy, Sir Cliff Richard. Well, you don't get me started on him, because I could go and talk about him for hours. He's brilliant. Okay, Coe. Now, they're also brilliant. They are one of my favourite bands. 14th of February, they reached number 7 with Pictures of Matchstick Men. And, of course, Cliffy Boy. Congratulations, 27th of March, number 1 for 2 weeks. Oh, that must have been a big single. Okay, right, listen, time's catching up again. It only leaves for me to say thank you very much indeed for your company again tonight. And I hope you'll stay tuned, because I'm here for the next hour of the 70s. Yeah, the sensational 70s at Severn on Shire. I'm Brian L, and all I can say is thank you very much indeed for your company so far. Remember, be good, be kind, be careful, and above all, keep it oldies and stay happy. Oh, ta-ta.

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1: An increase to fuel duty has been scrapped. The 5p levy was due to be introduced in September, but the freeze will now be extended until the end of the year. The move comes amid a row about the use of Russian oil being available as diesel and jet fuel in the UK. Conservative leader Kemi Badenoch is outraged at the Prime Minister.
2: He is now choosing to buy dirty Russian oil. That money will be used to fund the killing of Ukrainian soldiers. Isn't he ashamed?
1: New sanctions against Russia mean crude oil processed in a third country will be used here. But the PM insists the procedure is exactly what the previous government undertook.
3: This government has phased in sanctions in this way before, and the last government used exactly the same technique when they introduced sanctions. And when they did so, we supported them because we could see the sanctions were the right thing to do to bear down on Russia.
1: Inflation has fallen to 2.8%, but it's set to rise due to the impact of the war in Iran. The three women who died in the sea off Brighton Beach have been identified as sisters from North London. The bodies of Jane Adetoro, Christina Walter and Rebecca Walter, who were all in their 30s, were discovered last week. An Ebola vaccine could take up to 9 months to be ready. Two have been developed, but neither have gone through clinical trials yet. Head of the World Health Organization, Dr. Tedros Adhanom Ghebreyesus, says the outlook is bleak.
4: There are almost 600 suspected cases and 179 suspected deaths. We expect those numbers to keep increasing.
1: The boss of Channel 4's finally apologised after rape and sexual assault allegations from three contestants on Married at First Sight. Chief Executive Priya Dogra says she's deeply sorry. And Kylie Minogue has revealed she battled cancer for a second time in 2021. That's the latest from Radio News Hub. I'm David Hall.
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5: This is your Wednesday evening weather. Tonight will start dry with mostly clear skies. During the early hours, it will turn increasingly cloudy from the southwest, with a band of rain moving in towards dawn. And your overnight temperature lows for Lanarkshire are 10 degrees.
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7: Oh, hello. It's 7 o'clock, so it's time for the sensational 70s at 7 on Shire with me, Brian L. How are you?

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1: Yes, and as I say, welcome along for the next hour. Absolutely fantastic music from the 70s. What we've got for you tonight? Well, we'll give you a couple of tracks, which is going to be Heatwave and Kiki D. Oh, the wonderful Kiki D. And we'll have our featured artist tonight, Kate Bush. Two tracks from her. Your ABC feature tonight is B, C and D. And of course, the featured year, 1979. Wow, what a year that was. And of course, where would any of my shows be without the sincerely rotten jokes? Stick around, let's enjoy.

0: 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Do you remember Bewitched, M People, Robbie Williams, S Club 7 and the Spice Girls? 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I will bring you 1 hour of great 90s music right here on Shire Radio. 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
1: Oh, and we'll join you. We'll join. That's a great show too. Right, Catherine, born on the 30th of July 1958, Kate Bush is an English singer, songwriter, record producer, musician and dancer. That's a lot. We began writing songs at the age of 11. She was signed to EMI Records after David Gilmour of Pink Floyd helped produce a demo. Now, at the age of 19, she topped the UK charts for 4 weeks with her debut single, Wuthering Heights, becoming the first female artist to achieve a UK number one with a fully self-written song. Wow, I think I better hear some of Kate.

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1: Aye, that's Michelle. And don't forget to listen to Michelle and Bill's football show on a Friday. Oh, it's fun, it's fun. Right, what is also brilliant is our ABC feature tonight. It's going to be B, C and D, which will be Boney M, Curtis Mayfield and Darts. Oh, three classics, I suggest. Where's that brown girl? Oh, she's in the ring.

0: mine.
1: Well, hello. Rock and roll, ballads, mods and rockers, hippies and flower power. It's all here in the 60s of 6 with Brian L. Now, included in the 20 plus records you'll hear is the ABC feature, the male and female doubler, and a 60s chart with all the number ones, and we'll even play some of them. So Monday, Tuesday and Wednesday, 6 till 7 p.m, it's the Swingin' 60s Hour with Brian L on Shire Radio.
2: Yes, indeed, that is me, yours truly, right, but we are on the 70s here, and we have got 1979 as our featured year. Let's run through what we had in that year. Okay, a wee one. Dire Straits, in February, they start their first American tour in Boston. And on the 27th of March, celebrations, Eric Clapton marries Patti Boyd, the ex-wife of Clapton's friend, George Harrison. Let's have a look at the number ones. The year started off with a hangover from the previous year, which was YMCA, 3 weeks still, from the Village People. Now, Ian Dury and his Blockheads don't understand this. For 1 week, they wanted you to hit them with your rhythm stick. Okay. Blondie, though, they had A Heart of Glass for 4, and the Bee Gees' Tragedy coming up 2 weeks at number one. Gloria, though, Gloria Gaynor, she said she would survive. Of course she will. 4 weeks, and then absolutely wonderful Bright Eyes from Art Garfunkel. Let's go back to the Bee Gees.

the brilliant Gloria Gaynor. She's surviving. Okay, Blondie, they were surviving with their Sunday Girl for three, in May and June, 3 weeks at number one. And Anita Ward, coming up, she was ringing her bell for two. Now, Tubby Army, they asked Our Friends Electric for 4 weeks at number one, as was the Boomtown Rats, because they didn't like Mondays. And four again for Cliffy Boy, Sir Cliff Richard. Oh, wonderful. But he wasn't talking anymore. Gary Newman, he was back with his cars, and the Police, they wanted you to send him a message in a bottle. Now, the Buggles, Video Killed the Radio Star. Absolutely brilliant song. Only 1 week at number one, though. Well, it was three for Lena Martell and One Day at a Time. And in November, Dr. Hook. He was saying, when you're in love with a beautiful woman, yeah. There should be another line to that, I think, somewhere, but never mind. The Police, they were walking the moon for 1 week, and Pink Floyd, they finished the year with another Brick in the Wall Part 2 for 3 weeks. Hello, Anita.

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just how good was that? Buggles, Video Killed a Radio Star. Not at all, not at all. Right, have you seen the time? It's time for me to go. The 80s team are at the door. They're waiting to come and play you some fantastic tunes from that decade. But I'm not going, not yet, before I give you a couple of my rotten jokes. What was the first motorised vegetable called? Well, that would have been a horseless cabbage. Oh, why did the hen cross the road? To prove she wasn't a chicken. One more for you. What exams do farmyard animals take? Well, they take hay levels. I know. Listen, thank you very much indeed for your company again tonight. You've been fantastic. And remember what I always say, be good, be kind, be careful, and above all, keep it 70s and stay happy. Ta-ta!

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1: An increase to fuel duty has been scrapped. The rise expected in September will be postponed until the end of the year. Prime Minister Sir Keir Starmer made the announcement in the Commons.
2: We're backing drivers by extending the freeze in fuel duty for the rest of the year. This is possible because of the decisions taken by the Chancellor, making us the fastest growing economy in the G7. Mr Speaker, this is not our war, but while the parties opposite wanted to jump into it, Labour will always protect working people.
1: Meanwhile, the government's embroiled in a row over using Russian oil for diesel and jet fuel in the UK. Crude oil that is processed in a third country will be used here. Conservative leader Kemi Badenoch is outraged.
3: Late last night, Mr Speaker, the government snuck out an announcement that it was removing sanctions on Russian oil. So can the Prime Minister explain why oil from Russia is acceptable, but oil from Aberdeen is not?
1: The PM insists the arrangement will only be allowed for a temporary period while new, tougher sanctions are being implemented against Russia. The Ministry of Defence says two Russian warplanes have intercepted an unarmed RAF spy plane over the Black Sea. The Russian Su-35 fighter approached the British surveillance aircraft, getting close enough to trigger its emergency systems. The three women who died in the sea off Brighton Beach have been identified as sisters from North London. The bodies of Jane Editoro, Christine Walter and Rebecca Walter, who were all in their 30s, were discovered last week. Channel 4's chief executive says she's deeply sorry after allegations of sexual assault were made by contestants on Married at First Sight UK. Three women have made complaints against their on-screen husbands, all of whom deny any wrongdoing. And Harry Styles is to review his staging following complaints from fans over obstructed views. Some concertgoers in Amsterdam say they were unable to see the singer. That's the latest from Radio News Hub. I'm David Hall.
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4: This is your Wednesday evening weather. Tonight will start dry with mostly clear skies. During the early hours, it will turn increasingly cloudy from the southwest, with a band of rain moving in towards dawn. And your overnight temperature lows for Lanarkshire are 10 degrees.
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First one getting us underway. We went to 1982, Simple Minds and Glittering Prize right here on Shire Radio, the Sound Atlantic Show. Welcome along to the 80s at 8. Me, David, I'm keeping you company all the way up until 9 o'clock tonight, playing you the best hits from the 80s. Up next, we've got Stephanie Mills from 1980. Never knew love like this before.

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That's the sound of Jelly Bean and Who Found Who right here on Shire Radio, the Sound of Lanarkshire. This is the 80s with me, David. I'm keeping you company all the way up until 9 o'clock tonight, playing you the best hits from the 80s. Missed the show? No worries. We've got you covered. 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Up next, we're going to 1985. Marillion, it's Kaylee, right here on Shire Radio.

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Taken from the 1986 album Rain Dancing, that's Alison Moye and Is This Love, right here on Shire Radio, the Sound of Lanarkshire. That was the second last one from me. We've got time for one more song, but before we go, don't forget you can join me straight after the news and weather for the 90s at 9 from 9 p.m. until 10 p.m. If you want more 80s, you can join me back here tomorrow from 8 p.m. until 9 p.m. doing the 80s at 8. We're going to finish off in 1984. It's a bit of Forever Young. You take care. Ta-ra.

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1: An increase to fuel duty has been scrapped. A 5p levy was due to be introduced in September, but the freeze will now be extended until the end of the year. The move comes amid a row about the use of Russian oil being available as diesel and jet fuel in the UK. Conservative leader Kemi Badenoch is outraged at the Prime Minister.
2: He is now choosing to buy dirty Russian oil. That money will be used to fund the killing of Ukrainian soldiers. Isn't he ashamed?
1: New sanctions against Russia mean crude oil processed in a third country will be used here. But the PM insists the procedure is exactly what the previous government undertook.
3: This government has phased in sanctions in this way before, and the last government used exactly the same technique when they introduced sanctions. And when they did so, we supported them because we could see the sanctions were the right thing to do to bear down on Russia.
1: The three women who died in the sea off Brighton Beach have been identified as sisters from North London. The bodies of Jane Aditoro, Christina Walter and Rebecca Walter, who were all in their 30s, were discovered last week. An Ebola vaccine could take up to 9 months to be ready. Two have been developed, but neither have gone through clinical trials yet. Ex-Cuban President Raul Castro has been charged with murder in the United States. He's accused of ordering Cuban military jets to shoot down two civilian planes, killing four people in 1996. U.S. Attorney General Todd Blanche says no one is above the law.
4: Nations and their leaders cannot be permitted to target Americans. If you kill Americans, we will pursue you, no matter who you are, no matter what title you hold. And in this case, no matter how much time has passed.
1: And Aston Villa are kicking off their Europa League final against Freiburg. They're looking to win their first major trophy in 30 years. That's the latest from Radio News Hub. I'm David Hall.
0: Lanarkshire weather.
5: This is your Wednesday evening weather. Tonight will start dry with mostly clear skies. During the early hours, it will turn increasingly cloudy from the southwest, with a band of rain moving in towards dawn. And your overnight temperature lows for Lanarkshire are 10 degrees.
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First one getting us underway. We went to 1994, Sophie B. Hawkins, and right beside you, right here on Shire Radio, the sound of Lanarkshire. Welcome along to the 90s at 9 with me, David. I'm keeping you company all the way up until 10 o'clock tonight, playing you the best hits from the forgotten decade of music, the 1990s. 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Up next, we've got Sass featuring Tina Cousins from 1998. It's Mysterious Times, right here on Shire Radio.

0: Hi there, it's Rachel here. Just dropped in to remind you to join me this Sunday between 7 and 8pm right here on Shire Radio for an hour of great country music. You can hear the likes of Miranda Lambert, Blake Shelton, John Pardee and many more. 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

on your cigarette break. It's like 10,000 spoons when all you need is a knife. 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

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Got a What's On in the area soon? Let us know. 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

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Up next, we're going to 1999 with the gorgeous Christina Aguilera. 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

0: Hi, it's Brian L here. 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
6: Got a what's on in the area soon? 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Okay.

That's the sound of Tina Turner from 1990 there with Steamy Windows right here on Shire Radio, the sound of Lanarkshire. Right, that was the second last one for me. We've got time for one more song, but before we go, don't forget to join me back here tomorrow from 8pm until 9pm doing the 80s at 8. And if you want more 90s, I'll be back straight after that doing the 90s at 9 from 9pm until 10pm. We're going to finish off today's show in 1995, taken from the album Watch the Story, Morning Glory. It's Oasis and Wonderwall. You take care. Ta-ra.

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1: The fuel duty freeze has been extended until the end of the year. A 5 pence increase on a litre was due to be introduced in September. The announcement comes as the government's embroiled in a row about the use of Russian oil in the UK. Ministers have been accused of relaxing sanctions after diesel and jet fuel will be available here as long as it's refined in a third country. Trade Minister Chris Bryant insists it's a temporary measure.
2: We are not loosening any sanctions. The sanctions from today are tougher than they were yesterday. They're tougher than they were a month ago, and by the end of the year they will be even tougher, because we want to make sure that Russia doesn't prosper and doesn't prosper in its battle with Ukraine.
1: But Liberal Democrat leader Sir Ed Davey thinks ministers should look for an alternative.
3: I'm really worried, because we need to support Ukraine in their fight against Russia, and I think we should be looking at a whole range of ideas, for example seizing Russian assets so we can help our country and help Ukraine.
1: An RAF jet was repeatedly and dangerously intercepted by Russian jets last month over the Black Sea. The Russian Su-35 fighter approached the British surveillance aircraft, getting close enough to trigger its emergency systems. A father has described his unbearable grief after his 3 daughters died in the sea off Brighton Beach. Jane Adetero, Christina Waters and Rebecca Waters, all in their 30s, died in the tragedy last week. Their father Joseph says his daughters were a beautiful light that filled our family with happiness and love. Wes Streeting has warned Labour it risks losing the fight against nationalism. He's addressed the Commons after quitting as Health Secretary.
4: I left the government because we are in the fight of our lives against nationalism. And it is a fight that we are currently losing. Unless we change course, we risk handing the keys of number 10 to reform.
1: And temperatures are set to rise as high as 30 degrees Celsius over the bank holiday weekend. That's the latest from Radio News Hub. I'm David Hall.
0: Lanarkshire weather.
5: This is your Wednesday evening weather. Tonight will start dry with mostly clear skies. During the early hours, it will turn increasingly cloudy from the southwest, with a band of rain moving in towards dawn. And your overnight temperature lows for Lanarkshire are 10 degrees.
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1: Get ready to turn up the energy because K-pop fever is coming to Rutherglen. Rumi, Zoe, Mira are hitting the stage for the Hunter Trix tribute concert. You're invited to sing, dance and party along to all your favourite K-pop anthems. It's bright, it's colourful, it's high energy. And yes, you can even meet the trio in person. It's the perfect family day out. It starts on the 7th of June 2026 from midday at Rutherglen Town Hall. 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Then this is the one for you. You won't want to miss it.
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2: 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That is Into the Woods Junior coming to Rutherglen Town Hall on the 18th and 19th of June.
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2: The Prime Minister has called Ukrainian President Volodymyr Zelensky to reaffirm the UK's support for the war-torn country amid a furore over Russian oil. New sanctions mean crude oil from Russia can be used as diesel and jet fuel in the UK if it's refined in a third country, a move that's outraged Conservative leader Kemi Badenoch.
3: He is now choosing to buy dirty Russian oil. That money will be used to fund the killing of Ukrainian soldiers. Isn't he ashamed?
2: But Keir Starmer insists the procedure is temporary and exactly what the previous government undertook.
4: This government has phased in sanctions in this way before, and the last government used exactly the same technique when they introduced sanctions. And when they did so, we supported them because we could see the sanctions were the right thing to do to bear down on Russia.
2: Meanwhile, the fuel duty freeze has been extended until the end of the year.

0: A 5 pence increase on a litre was due to be introduced in September. The three women who died in the sea off Brighton Beach have been identified as sisters from North London. The bodies of Jane Aditoro, Christina Walter and Rebecca Walter, who were all in their 30s, were discovered last week. Ex-Cuban President Raul Castro has been charged with murder in the United States. He's accused of ordering Cuban military jets to shoot down two civilian planes, killing four people in 1996. U.S. Attorney General Todd Blanche says no one's above the law.
1: Nations and their leaders cannot be permitted to target Americans. If you kill Americans, we will pursue you, no matter who you are, no matter what title you hold. And in this case, no matter how much time has passed.
0: And Harry Styles is to review the staging of his new tour following complaints from fans in Amsterdam over obstructed views. That's the latest from Radio News Hub. I'm David Hall.
2: Lanarkshire weather.
3: This is your Wednesday evening weather. Tonight will start dry with mostly clear skies. During the early hours, it will turn increasingly cloudy from the southwest, with a band of rain moving in towards dawn. And your overnight temperature lows for Lanarkshire are 10 degrees.
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I'm Rachel and you'll be hearing nothing but country music for the next hour. We'll play a classic from Jim Reeves, a few hits from the 90s and a couple of new releases. You just heard the amazing Gretchen Wilson with her massive hit Redneck Women. Up next, here on Shire Radio, is Dan and

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Do you fancy rewinding through three decades of music? The 70s, the 80s, and the forgotten decade of music, the 1990s? 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

0: And you just heard Braxton Keith with his new release, Little Bit by Little Bit. And before that, we had Carter Faith with her new release of Drink Up Baby. Carter's been nominated, well, her album has been nominated for Album of the Year. It's a debut album, and this is the first time this has happened in 10 years. The last person who was nominated with a debut album was in 2015, and it was Chris Stapleton with The Traveller, which is amazing. Next up here on The Country Show, we have a classic from Jim Reeves, She'll Have to Go.
1: Put your sweet lips a little closer to the phone.

Oh, what a great wee tune. That was Caitlin Butts with her country version of The Middle. Caitlin is on tour just now and she's coming to Glasgow's On More on the 19th of this month, 19th of May. So I'm sure there's still some tickets for sale. It's a gig I think will be great. And before that, we had the amazing Luke Combs with My Song Will Never Die. What a great song. And again, he's doing a stadium tour. She's doing a wee small show in the On More. He's doing a massive two-night show in at Murrayfield. But again, he started where Caitlin was. I remember seeing him at Country to Country and he was first on. He had a 20-minute gig. And now he's selling out stadiums. It's amazing. So next up here on Shire Radio's Country Hour is Dierks Bentley with a great song, She Hates Me.

And just played was Mackenzie Carpenter with All In Already, and before that we had Justin Moore with Why We Drink. Next up is two in a row hits from the 1990s. We're going to kick it off with Pam Tillis with All The Good Ones Are Gone, and go straight into Little Texas with Amy's Back In Austin.

And just played was Tommy Shrett featuring Riley Green with Half of Me. And we've just found out that Riley Green is going to be a judge on The American Voice in the next season. That should be something. And next up here on the Country Hour is Eric Church with Drinking My Hand.

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And that was Ken Brown with a brand new release, Woman. And before that, we had Kelsey Ballerini with Love Me Like You Mean It. I hope you've all enjoyed today's show as much as me. We're going to finish up with Brooks and Dunn with Next Broken Heart. It's a great song. I got to see them this year at Country to Country. I mean, even though they're both in their 70s, they were amazing, and this is just a great song. So here it is, Brooks and Dunn with Next Broken Heart, and I'll catch you all next week.

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1: The Prime Minister has spoken to President Zelensky amid the controversy over Russian oil. Sir Keir Starmer's reaffirmed the UK's support for Ukraine despite new sanctions, which mean crude oil from Russia can be used as diesel and jet fuel in the UK if it's refined in a third country. Trade Minister Chris Bryant insists it's a temporary measure.
2: We are not loosening any sanctions. The sanctions from today are tougher than they were yesterday. They're tougher than they were a month ago. And by the end of the year, they will be even tougher because we want to make sure that Russia doesn't prosper and doesn't prosper in its battle with Ukraine.
1: But Liberal Democrat leader Sir Ed Davey thinks ministers should look for an alternative.
3: I'm really worried because we need to support Ukraine in their fight against Russia, and I think we should be looking at a whole range of ideas, for example seizing Russian assets so we can help our country and help Ukraine.
1: Meanwhile, the fuel duty freeze has been extended until the end of the year. A 5 pence increase on a litre was due to be introduced in September. An RAF jet was repeatedly and dangerously intercepted by Russian jets last month over the Black Sea. The Russian Su-35 fighter approached the British surveillance aircraft, getting close enough to trigger its emergency systems. A father has described his unbearable grief after his three daughters died in the sea off Brighton Beach. Jane Adetoro, Christina Walters and Rebecca Walters, all in their 30s, died in the tragedy last week. Southampton have lost their appeal against their expulsion from the Championship playoffs. Middlesbrough will now face Hull in Saturday's final. Here's Saints fan Russell Kitching.
4: What the club do from this point on is so important because we've admitted to cheating. So we're a laughingstock. We've been ridiculed by our own club.
1: And Aston Villa have won the Europa League. They beat Freiburg 3-0 to win their first major trophy in more than 30 years. That's the latest from Radio News.
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5: This is your Wednesday evening weather. Tonight will start dry with mostly clear skies. During the early hours, it will turn increasingly cloudy from the southwest, with a band of rain moving in towards dawn. And your overnight temperature lows for Lanarkshire are 10 degrees.
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From humorous, and sometimes not, love and marriage stories to surprising surveys and factoids. We've got the What's On Guide to keep you in the loop on what's going down in Lanarkshire, and we're diving into the hottest box office hits. 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I'll bring the energy, you bring the coffee.

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5: 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About Hounds of Love, the Kate Bush Collection celebrates the groundbreaking tour of life, Kate's legendary 1979 production that changed live music forever with its blend of theatre, dance, storytelling and pure imagination. If you're a fan of bold artistry, breathtaking vocals and performances that feel like stepping into another world, this is a night you won't want to miss. Tickets are £28. That's About Hounds of Love, the Kate Bush Collection, 20th of June at Airdrie Town Hall.
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1: The Prime Minister has called Ukrainian President Volodymyr Zelensky to reaffirm the UK's support for the war-torn country amid a furore over Russian oil. New sanctions mean crude oil from Russia can be used as diesel and jet fuel in the UK if it's refined in a third country, a move that's outraged Conservative leader Kemi Badenoch.
2: He is now choosing to buy dirty Russian oil. That money will be used to fund the killing of Ukrainian soldiers. Isn't he ashamed?
1: But Keir Starmer insists the procedure is temporary and exactly what the previous government undertook.
3: This government has phased in sanctions in this way before, and the last government used exactly the same technique when they introduced sanctions. And when they did so, we supported them because we could see the sanctions were the right thing to do to bear down on Russia.
1: Meanwhile, the fuel duty freeze has been extended until the end of the year. A 5 pence increase on a litre was due to be introduced in September. The three women who died in the sea off Brighton Beach have been identified as sisters from North London. The bodies of Jane Aditoro, Christina Walter and Rebecca Walter, who were all in their 30s, were discovered last week. Ex-Cuban President Raul Castro has been charged with murder in the United States. He's accused of ordering Cuban military jets to shoot down two civilian planes, killing four people in 1996. U.S. Attorney General Todd Blanche says no one's above the law.
4: Nations and their leaders cannot be permitted to target Americans. If you kill Americans, we will pursue you, no matter who you are, no matter what title you hold. And in this case, no matter how much time has passed.
1: And Aston Villa have been crowned Europa League champions. They beat Freiburg 3-0 in Istanbul. It's their first major trophy in more than 30 years. That's the latest from Radio News Hub. I'm David Hall.
0: It's the number ones at one on Shire Radio.